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1: Thursday night or Friday Junior, as I like to call it. And if you have summer Fridays at work, well, it's already your weekend then. I'm a little jealous of that. The show tonight going to get you in to see Tame Impala. That's coming up in about an hour with the top 8 at 8.

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2: 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Tickets are available on their website. And Texas Southern University has launched a $1.7 billion master plan for improvements over the next 10 years. Three buildings expected to open in 2027. And 18 confirmed cases of cyclosoriasis. Yeah, that's the bug that is causing explosive diarrhea. So make sure you are washing those raw fruits and veggies real good.
1: Resisting the urge to stop at Shipley and get donuts for the office and yourself? Not easy.
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As if USA versus Belgium game on Monday night wasn't bad enough, well, now we found out Christian Pulisic has fractured his leg. So, you know, let's just call it a wash.

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Benson Boone, are you really having the time of your life? 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

It's the Rula Show with Eric. 8:20 Friday morning. It's time for Rula's Relationship Roulette. The question is, what is the cringiest thing that you've ever done for your mate? 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

Harry Styles just set a Guinness World Record, most shows in a row at Wembley Stadium. I believe it was 12. Now, I don't know what the record is at Madison Square Garden, but 30 nights there feels like a record to me, too. It's 104.1 KRBE.

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You may not know her name, but you definitely know her voice. We lost a legend today, ladies and gentlemen. Bonnie Tyler passed away at the age of 75 after battling an illness in Portugal. It's 104.1 KRBE. Such a legendary song.

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Here's the deal. I have them. I'm going to give them to you, but you got to keep track of the songs with the top 8 at 8 coming up next on 104.1 KRBE.

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5: 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I Knew It, I Knew You, Taylor Swift on KRBE.

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If you have a song request, all you got to do is text me 37530. Bella K, I love it, I love it, I love it. And number 6.

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1: At this point, the FIFA World Cup has made soccer fans out of all of us. 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

0: That's right. Justin Bieber, number 3 on the top 8 at 8 of 104.1 KRBE. 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

0: You know it's going to be a good weekend when Bluebell drops a new ice cream flavor. It's 104.1 KRBE. I'm Laura. In honor of National Ice Cream Month, chocolate lava cake. 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

You told me I'd get hooked on Love Island, and here we are. But honestly, watching that show is like a full-time job. There are so many episodes. It's 104.1 KRBE of Laura. There is one couple in particular I cannot stand. And apparently I'm not alone in this, because the Space Cowboys cannot stand them either, to the point where they are...

0: whoever runs the Sugarland Space Cowboys socials is a big fan of Love Island, and we dislike the same couple. It's 104.1 KRBE of Laura. They have called out Melanie and Sincere. Well, I guess really they're asking Melanie to leave him and offering up 10 tickets to Space Cowboys games, swag, and the opportunity to have him down in front of thousands of fans in big glove boxing. They also ended the letter or post with actually sincerely, Sugarland Space Cowboys. That's hilarious. I hope she takes them up on it.
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slaves. Atlanta was the mecca, building railroads and trains. Bear with me for a second, let me put y'all on game. The settlers was using town folk to make them richer. Fast forward 2024, you got the same agenda. You run to Atlanta when you need a check balance. 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What? 21, get your first street

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It's 104.1 KRBE. I'm Laura. Her stylist went on a private jet to go pick up a dress in Paris to then bring it right back to London so she could wear it at the Odyssey premiere. And unfortunately, I don't think she's the only one to do this. I think it happens way more than people think.

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moms, you need to recognize your own success and stop waiting for other people to do it for you. 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I'm Laura. That is the lesson actress Brittany Allen just learned. She played a mother dying of cancer in season 2 of The Pitt, and she submitted for her own Emmy nomination. I guess it was only like $300 to do it, and she did, and she got it.

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0: In honor of T.I. coming to H-Town this weekend, playing 713 Music Hall on Saturday. 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

best friends just got married. 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It was a gorgeous, gorgeous wedding. But every time I talk to her about it, she's like, oh, I'm so glad that's behind me. 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

Hey, it's the Rula Show with Eric. 8:20 Friday morning. It's time for Rula's Relationship Roulette. The question is, what is the cringiest thing that you've ever done for your mate? We'll hear from you on 104.1 KRBE.

Oh no, it's arrived in Houston. Cyclosoriasis. It's 104.1 KRBE. I'm Laura. No, it's not deadly, but it is going to make you feel like you wish you were dead. Explosive diarrhea comes from veggies and fruits. See, you know, a Big Mac would

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all the FIFA World Cup signage came down off of NRG Stadium. It's actually making me kind of sad that we only have like a week of this left. It's 104.1 KRBE of Laura. I mean, August is about to suck. Realistically, what do we have to look forward to?

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Laura, of course I do, because I'm obsessed with Halloween. 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

the FIFA World Cup, and now we have Justin Bieber closing. It's 104.1 KRBE and Laura. He's going to be doing the halftime show along with Shakira, Madonna, BTS, Coldplay. I don't know how they're going to cram so much music into 11 minutes. It's going to be hard, but I'm so ready for it. For just a chance.

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released a statement today saying no photos of Taylor Swift's dress have been leaked to the public. So whatever blurry shots we think we saw, confirming it's AI at this point. 104.1 KRBE of Laura. They also said the first photo of the dress

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1: They say the holy water's watered down, and this town's lost its faith. 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

Thursday night in the books, 104.1 KRBE. I'm Laura. Coming up next, Nightly with Jade and Tyler. They want to know, if a movie had a AI actor in it, would you pay money to go see that movie? I think I would. I would be so curious, trying to find the glitches in their face, you know?

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1: He played this party this past weekend. We got there at about 8 a.m., 8:30, and yeah, there was nobody there yet. This is a party that was called Cinnamon Toasted. 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Tyler, doors open at 9 o'clock. 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Mind you, it's 9 a.m. By 11, by 10:30, this place felt like Vegas at its peak. It was absolutely insane. Did I have a good time? Yes. But this is for my people that like to be in bed by 8:45. Are you down? Would you go to one of these with me?
2: I was made for this because when my favorite NFL team, the Chicago Bears, when they played overseas, I think they were in Spain. I forget where they were. But the game started at 6 a.m. The bar was open. It's nothing greater than having a crack and a beer at 6 a.m. on a Sunday. They had the brunch there. So you're getting a little drink on. You're watching your favorite team play. You're getting brunch. And then you're in bed by like 3 o'clock. It was perfect.
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It's time for Rula's Relationship Roulette. The question is, what is the cringiest thing that you've ever done for your mate? 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

0: I don't know. Call me old-fashioned, Jade, but I never really got the romance between Jelly Roll and his future ex-wife, Bunny. Apparently, I think the backstory is wasn't she like an adult entertainer in Vegas, and he had a rap career, and they found each other and linked up, and now like they were like inseparable, and now they've been divorced. So I don't know. I just didn't find it a love story. You know what I mean?
1: I'm crying. I don't know why, but they felt like they were a good pair to me. It seemed like there was just like an understanding of them having an open relationship. He let her be, you know, everything she wanted to, you know, the way she dressed and presented herself and all the things. But I don't know if it's an open marriage thing. Took her no time to move on. We were kind of side-eyeing because she was like, oh, he's already dating. Don't feel bad for me. But Tyler, what she did next?
0: Yeah, TMZ got the photos. Apparently over 4th of July weekend, she was caught making out with Dylan Wolf, who's a star on Netflix's new reality show, Calabasas Confidential. And he's 24 years old. And the place they were making out is wild to me because it was Jelly Roll's bar.
1: Why would she do it there? Obviously intentional and crazy AF. And as soon as you mentioned Calabasas Confidential, I haven't even watched it, but I'm like, wait, isn't that 18 to 22-year-olds? 24? Jesus, a little young.
0: Yeah, you know what? Bunny, she is definitely hungry like a wolf.
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2: Man, what a start to the quarterfinals earlier today. It was France and Morocco, and, well, FIFA, the World Cup, it's going to start heating up. We got Spain and Belgium tomorrow. Belgium, obviously, they're the ones that took down USA. We got Norway and England on Saturday. And a big matchup, Argentina and Switzerland on Saturday night. And then next week, it's on to the semifinals.
3: I can't believe that it's moving so quickly. I need it to slow down a little bit because it's been the most joyous part of summer. And, yes, I'm going to be a bandwagoner. Now that USA is out, Tyler, who am I rooting for?
2: I'm going to be riding with Messi and Argentina. Back-to-back, I don't know if there's ever been back-to-back World Cup champions, but they could be one of them.
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0: It's Nightly with Jade and Tyler. Wow. I haven't been to Dollywood in Tennessee, and I think I might be making the trip to New York first to see Dolly. We got some big news yesterday.
1: I can officially announce that Dolly, a true original musical, is coming to Broadway.
2: Dolly getting her boots strapped and headed to dance on Broadway. That's some pretty cool news that we got yesterday.
0: Freaking epic. Who doesn't love America's sweetheart? She's adorable. My question to you, Ty, do we have any information on whether or not she's going to be starring in her own Broadway musical?
2: Yeah, she said that it's going to be, you know, like a Broadway musical, but she still said she's going to be performing her hits and telling a little story. Basically, she wants to tell her story from her point of view and let everybody know what she's gone through. So that is what it's going to consist of.
0: I like that. Honestly, I'm here for anything Dolly, and if they ever decide to make her voice an option for like my Siri or my Alexa, I'm tapping in. Love Dolly.
2: I do gotta say, I've been to Dolly World as a child. I don't really remember a lot of things. I just remember I wasn't tall enough to go on like the big ride that they had there, but it was pretty cool.
0: Might have to take a field trip this summer.
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0: 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Thanks so much for being here, guys. 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

Hey, it's the Rula Show with Eric. 8:20 Friday morning. It's time for Rula's Relationship Roulette. The question is, what is the cringiest thing that you've ever done for your mate? 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

0: You want to talk about a complete 180 in your life? It is Nightly with Jaden Tyler. I'm talking about Amanda Bynes. Like, at one point, what went wrong? She had a huge acting career into her young adult life. She was rolling, and the next thing you know, she drops out of Hollywood and probably gets into some things she shouldn't be getting into.
1: I get freaked out every time I see somebody that spots her out in L.A. and takes a video with her, because it's like, you guys know she's not in a good state of mind. And it is shocking. Like, you know, growing up, we had all the Mary-Kate and Ashley Olsen VHSs on tape. They were dominating the film and TV industry. And Amanda Bynes was kind of like that anomaly girl who, like you said, was the front runner and held down her own and was very quirky and funny and different from just wanting to be the pretty face. She wanted to be the comedian. Out of all of the childhood stars, it looks like she quite literally might be the one who got hit the hardest, because she is unrecognizable at times.
0: But we do like a comeback story, and she is now working on TikTok for a new upcoming bag collection. And they're actually, I saw a video, they're actually like super cute. There's like a fuzzy orange bag. Some of the bags are super cute and fun.
1: You know what? Let's support our girl. I'm going to be going down that rabbit hole tonight.
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0: was actually pretty excited when I saw this news. You know how some movies shouldn't be a two or a three, but they make them anyways because, well, it's Hollywood. I've never seen a bad Harold and Kumar movie. I feel like they're all super entertaining and super funny. And I got good news. If you're a big fan, the boys are back. Producer Greg Shapiro, he confirmed to Variety this week that not only are actors John Cho and Cal Penn, they're returning for a fourth Harold and Kumar movie, but the stoner duo's long-awaited stoner movie return should be shooting very soon in that everybody is back.
1: Tyler, I've never seen a Harold and Kumar movie. I don't know why Cheech and Chong pops into my head, but what is like the premise of their adventures?
0: Well, the first one, it was what, Harold and Kumar go to White Castle, which is, I love me some White Castle, I'm not going to lie. Those little tiny sliders, they're just so delicious. And that was the whole movie. They're trying to get to White Castle. Doogie Howser, a.k.a. Neil Patrick Harris, they get in a lot of trouble with him. I mean, it's a funny movie. It's a fun stoner movie. It's one of those movies, I think, well, you know, this is right in your wheelhouse. You know, have a little green and go watch the movie.
1: Perfect summertime activity. Adding that one to the list for sure.
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6: 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It appears by its own numbers, the U.S. government seems insolvent. 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
5: 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It's Adam Ramsey, your personal injury attorney, the doctor lawyer. I understand both sides of your case. Why? Because I'm a doctor and a lawyer. Adam Ramsey, 713-888-8888.
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It's time for Rula's Relationship Roulette. The question is, what is the cringiest thing that you've ever done for your mate? 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
2: KRBE.com is where you go if you want to be on Roses. I mean, you know how this works. We've been doing this like, what, 23 years?
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2: If you have questions in your relationship, maybe you already know that your mate's cheating and you want to know who it's with, or you just have your gut instinct. In any case, that's where you go for us to help you out. And then we call up your mate. We offer red roses while you listen in. So Haley's saying goodbye to tell us her story. Let's find out what it's all about. Hi, Haley. Good morning.
4: Good morning.
3: Hi, Haley. Welcome to the Rula Show with Eric.
2: Yeah, not such a good morning for you. Sorry.
3: This seems like a confusing one because I know talking with you, just hopefully we can get you some answers.
2: Yeah, tell us what's going on, why you're here, who you're questioning, how long you've been together. Give us all the background.
4: Okay. Well, I'm questioning my boyfriend, Ramon. We've been together for 4 years and lived together for the past 2 years.
2: Okay.
4: We went out like we usually do. We went out and we had a steak and...
2: You're speaking Eric's language there.
4: Wine.
2: Oh. Speaking Eric's language.
3: Oh, I know.
2: Steak and wine. It was a bourbon.
3: Yeah.
2: Okay.
3: Ooh, bourbon-y.
4: Exactly.
2: Yeah, nice fancy meal, I guess.
4: And I also had, I think I had like a whiskey sour, too.
3: Man, you might be my spirit animal.
4: I don't know. I at the dinner, like, you know, you always go with your instinct as a woman. The knife, even before we had the wine or anything, something felt like he was there, but he wasn't really present. Like, I had a weird feeling.
3: Like he was distracted? Or just...
4: Just a little bit, just, I can't explain it. Just okay. Like, he wasn't on his phone, but there was a couple times where he was... It was like he was zoning out or staring off. It was just something that I really seen where he's staring off into a distance a little bit. You know what I mean? Like, just
2: did you ask him, hey, what's going on with you? Is there something on your mind? You're pretty quiet. Did you say anything to him about his behavior?
4: No, because I thought maybe we just need to have some wine. Maybe he's tired from the day. I don't know. I didn't want to.
2: So what's your tolerance? Let me ask you this. What's your tolerance? If I had a half a bottle of wine and a cocktail, I'm asleep in the car.
4: I had a full steak dinner and I'm thick. So
2: you're so
4: sorry.
3: That's funny.
2: it's not going to pick you as much, I guess. But you said it to me all the time.
4: I wasn't blackout drunk. I wasn't sloppy. I was just
3: feeling good.
2: Relaxed.
4: Yes. After I got home, I had a couple more drinks and showered, and I went to bed, and it was, I don't know, 11:15.
2: Okay, so obviously you're telling us your drinking evolution for a reason. I guess this comes into play somehow.
3: There's a reason for this, right?
2: Okay, so what happened when you woke up the next day? Or tell us more.
4: So when I woke up the next day, I went to get the mail. I saw my neighbor, Jen, and she showed me her ring video. She was showing me a video. Ramon walks out the front door, and about a minute later, he comes back, and a woman follows him inside, and it was my purple hoodie.
2: Wait a second. Am I hearing you right? Your neighbor's ring camera caught footage of your boyfriend walking into the very house you're sleeping in after dinner.
3: Somebody
2: with
3: else.
2: With another woman.
4: The thing is, when I saw the video, it's my purple hoodie. So it's just weird because I thought, that looks like me. And then my neighbor said, it's not your voice, so it wasn't your voice.
3: But it looked like you, though.
4: So
3: you couldn't see a face?
2: Did you think it was your voice? Because maybe you were like, I don't know, you take some Ambien and then you're sleepwalking.
3: Oh, yeah, good point.
2: I don't know. Was it your voice?
4: Well, you can't really hear. I couldn't hear it very well, but I'm just very confused now. And I don't think I was that drunk.
2: Did you ask Ramon what's up with the ring camera video? I assume you must have told him.
4: Yes, I told him about Jen's video. I confronted him and he didn't deny the video or anything. He was super calm. And he said, honey, you went down to the garage to throw the trash out. And so I kind of felt frozen. And then he's like, you don't remember? I wondered where you went. So I came outside and I walked you back in.
2: What?
4: He pointed the footage out to me. And he said, that's why there's nobody of you leaving. You went out through the garage.
2: Did you wake up in a purple hoodie?
3: That's what I'm saying. Did you have a
2: you
3: this hoodie
2: on? You woken up in a purple hoodie. Did you wake up in a purple hoodie?
4: No. No.
2: This is so confusing.
3: I'm just saying it would take big old balls to take...
2: The size of church bells.
3: To take another woman into your place, and then he put your hoodie on.
4: He said to me, he said, you've been drinking, you always forget little things like this.
2: Can I just reset? Because I have to do it for my own sake. So your boyfriend of 4 years that you've been living with for 2 years... You were told by your neighbor that while you were asleep after a dinner date out that a woman yes. entered your home wearing your purple hoodie, and then your man is telling you that was you. You went to go take the trash out and I had to walk you back in, but you did not wake up in a purple hoodie. Was the purple hoodie anywhere, like thrown to the side, in the bathroom, in your closet, like it had been worn and you changed? Or do you think he's just lying to you and he brought a woman in while you were asleep?
4: I cannot ever picture him doing that. Don't recall. Maybe I threw the hoodie in the hamper. I don't know. I don't remember.
2: This is a
3: mystery.
2: We're
3: going to try this, but like, there's no woman that you can think of that he could send roses to if Rula calls him and offers
2: him flowers. Yeah, is there a name we should be looking out for? Have you been having problems in your relationship with Ramon up until this point?
4: No, I only thought he was a little bit weird and not present that night. But I mean, he just keeps telling me it's my drinking. And so.
3: Well, do you have a drinking problem? Do you drink a lot?
2: Yeah, because you said you had more when you got home. Did he have more when y'all got home, or he just was like, I'm done?
4: We had, you know, a light beer or something. You know what I mean? Like, I can.
2: Has this been a topic between the two of y'all, Haley? Has drinking in general been a topic between the two of y'all? Maybe we should cut back on our drinking.
3: That's what I'm thinking.
4: Not really. No, it hasn't.
2: So your gut is telling you that something's up with this ring video of this mystery woman in your purple hoodie coming into the house. Now,
3: what about the lady, the gin girl? Is she like, is she pretty? Is she young? Is she married?
2: Does she meddle in your life?
3: That's maybe she's screwing with you.
4: Not that I know of. We're friends. We have coffee together. I see her walking her dog. I mean, she was trying to tell me, but I thought that was a bit odd too, because she doesn't seem like someone that would lie.
3: Let's just call him, Rula. Let's figure this out.
2: Some people on text are like, this is just a case of a mistaken memory. And others are like, nah, he's totally manipulating you. So let's just see what happens. You don't have a name for me to look out for. So let's just see. He could send the roses to you. And then you got to tell him how you feel about this ring video mystery and all that. And if he sends them to somebody else, then you'd be like, is that the girl in the purple hoodie? Let's get you some answers, Haley.
4: Okay.
2: All right.
4: Okay, I'm nervous.
2: I know. Hold on. I'll be right there for you with the ride. It's Roses on The Rula Show with Eric and 104.1 KRBE.
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4: That's Harry Styles. Aperture, his new single. As you know, his tour is going to hit New York for 30 nights in a row. I want to say happy birthday to a 12-year-old who listens every single day we've raised her, Emma Lynn. Her family texted and say, please, she has listened to y'all her whole life with her mom. She'll be in the car right now. Emma Lynn, happy birthday. I hope you have the best day ever. 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
4: Okay, this is the case of the purple hoodie. So, Haley and Ramon have been together for 4 years. They've lived together for 2. They went out on a dinner date, steak restaurant, you know, had a nice steak, some wine, some drinks. And she fell asleep, she says. But her neighbor told her, hey, your man was bringing in a lady in a purple hoodie into your house. And now she's like, I don't know what's happening. I don't know what the truth is. I don't know who this woman was. I don't remember anything. She has a lot of questions, and we're going to try and find her some answers. We're going to offer Ramon red roses and see where they go. She has no leads on a name to be looking out for, so let's just see what happens. Haley, are you sure you're ready to go through with this?
5: Yes, I'm ready. I am ready.
6: I want to know because I feel like I'm so confused. Were you the person in the hoodie or not?
4: I feel like we're watching a Netflix crime documentary. Yeah. What happened to the, who was the woman in the purple hoodie while Haley slept? Okay, let's just try and get you some answers. It could be.
5: Okay.
4: I don't know what it could be, but you didn't have a reason to think he was cheating on you ever up to this point. You had a weird date night with your man, and then you not blacked out, but passed out, went to sleep, and some woman came into your house, according to your neighbor. Let's see what happens. Stand by the line. Don't say anything until I bring you into the conversation. I am going to be talking to Ramon. And if the roses go to you or they don't, we will still tell him that we're on the show and everyone's going to be aware. So stand by, Haley.
5: Okay, thank you.
4: Okay, here we go. It's Roses on the Rula Show with Eric and 104.1 KRBE.
7: Hello?
4: Hi, I'm looking for Ramon, please.
7: Yeah, this is him.
4: Hey, Ramon. My name is Amanda, and I'm calling you from Promotions Extravaganza. Now, let me explain why I'm calling you. I work with a lot of different companies around the city. When they want to do something beneficial to their for their employees, they contact my company, Promotions Extravaganza, to kind of set up a nice little bonus gift or some kind of like, hey, you're doing a great job situation. Now, your company has chosen 10 employees that work there, and you're one of them. And just to show you that I actually am the person I say I am, it says here your manager's name is right?
7: Yeah, that's him.
4: And then you work at National.
7: Yeah.
4: Okay, great. So here's what you got. 12 long stem red roses. They're huge, they're expensive, and they can be delivered anywhere you want. The colleague I called before you wants them for his wife. They're going to her at the house, not the office. Everybody does whatever they want. And that's what you got. I got to check the box and say, Ramon said he wants them or doesn't want them. Do you accept this free gift from your job?
7: Yeah.
4: Okay,
7: yes,
4: great.
7: I do.
4: Now, the fun part is you can send them to anybody you want. So do you want to send them out to somebody or you want to keep them for yourself? What do you want me to do with them?
7: Send them to Haley.
4: Oh, okay, great. Is that H-A-L-E-Y, right?
7: Yep.
4: Okay.
7: Yeah, H-A-L-E-Y.
4: You can put a greeting on the card. What do you want to write there?
7: I love you and I hate that you're doubting yourself.
4: Oh, I love you and I hate that you're doubting yourself. Sounds like there's some stuff going on there. Okay, so I'll put love, Ramon?
7: Yes.
4: Okay, great. All right, well, that's great. She's going to be so happy. Is she your wife or your girlfriend? Or who is she?
7: She's my girlfriend.
4: Okay, great. Well, that's exciting that you know that because she's also listening on the line.
6: Yeah, you're going to have a happy girlfriend because Haley's on the phone with you.
4: And that's Eric.
6: And I'm with
4: Rula.
6: You. Yeah, we're
4: and
6: out
4: I'm not
6: here.
4: Amanda. Ramon, this is the Rula Show with Eric on 104.1 KRBE. And Haley is on the phone and she heard our entire conversation. Haley, say hi.
5: Hi. Oh, I'm so happy the roses are for me. Oh, my gosh. Thank you.
4: Yeah, it's a little bamboozle there for you, Ramon.
6: Yeah.
4: Sorry. Haley, tell Ramon why we even did this to him. Tell him why.
5: I know that you said I'm doubting myself, but I just don't remember the taking out the garbage or putting my purple hoodie on. And so I thought it might have been another woman. And so that is why I did this whole thing.
7: Yeah, I mean, it's all good. You had a lot to drink and you took out the trash and, you know, like, I get why you're feeling insecure and worried, but yeah, and that's how this show works. You know, that's how they usually catch guys like this is, you know, you call the radio station and try to trip them up. So,
4: oh,
7: yeah,
4: so you
7: know
4: roses.
6: Yeah, wait a minute. So you know what? Did you know that was Rula then?
5: How would you know that?
4: Hold on a second. You knew that was me the whole time? You let me just pretend like I was Amanda? I'm kind of surprised.
6: Yeah, usually people go, hey, Rula, I know that's you.
4: I know it's you, Rula.
7: No, I've just heard the show before is all.
4: But you played along.
6: Yeah, you didn't cut her off.
4: You didn't say, is Haley on the phone? That's interesting. Why'd you do that?
7: No, I mean, just to make her feel better. Like, that way she knows that, you know, she doesn't have to worry about anything.
5: I thought you listened to Spotify. I didn't know you listened. Like, I didn't know you knew anything about the roses.
7: Yeah, I mean, I do listen to Spotify, but I also listen to other shows, too. I listen to this occasionally, and, yeah, I've heard the show before a few times. I don't think it's that big of a deal.
6: That makes me wonder if you knew this, so you said Haley's name, but there's somebody else that you took into your house. Because your neighbor, Jen, was defiant that you had somebody else in that house that it wasn't Haley.
4: The girl in the purple hoodie.
6: Yeah.
7: Yeah, from her Ring camera at night, and she's a nosy netty. Like, she's just stirring up drama for no reason. This isn't like...
6: It's not plausible that you could take a hoodie, go downstairs. Do you have two exits? Is there only one exit in the house or entrance?
7: Look, she drank a lot. She went out. She took out the trash. I brought it back in. There's nothing else to the story, guys.
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16: From the Bell Furniture and Vita Bell Prices Traffic Test. We have a vehicle fire on the north side, 45 North Freeway northbound. The two right lanes are blocked at Ritchie, 45 North Freeway. Outbound downtown to Woodlands Parkway, 25 minutes in your travel time. We do have rubbernecking delays on the southbound side. 45 North Freeway, inbound Woodlands Parkway into downtown right now. That's a 25-minute trip. Keep in mind that connector ramp is closed for construction to I-10. I'm Janet G with your KRBE traffic check.
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24: 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It's Sam hanging out with you from the Rula Show with Eric on 104.1 KRBE. It is 6:04, and we are getting into it, okay? It is July 10th, and I just had Roses Part 1, Roses Part 2, and Ramon was like, there's nothing more to it. Well, there was, okay? And we're even going to hook you up with the Roses update right now. After Who Wants to Party, let's do it again. Let's get us hyped up for Friday.
23: Who wants to party?
24: Now we can party. So keep hanging out. We're going to get a Roses update right after we play our good song, That's So True by Gracie Abrams. But if you're wondering what you should be wearing today, it is currently 79 degrees, partly cloudy, high of 92. Thunderstorms are expected around 1 p.m. So if you're planning on hopefully taking a lunch outside today, may not happen with the thunderstorms, or it could, and it could cool it down. So we will get to Rose's update after That's So True, Gracie Apes on 104.1 KRBE.

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4: 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You have questions in your relationship, we'll get you answers. You listen into a phone conversation I have with your mate, and I offer that person red roses while you're listening to it, and you see where they go. Now, we've helped a lot of people over 23 years, and sometimes they get back to us months later with answers they didn't have answers to. Yep. Questions I got answered, they didn't have them earlier. Okay, so
5: that's what we tried to do. That's when we started many years ago, like 15 years ago, doing an update if we could.
4: Yeah, to see what happened after the phone call.
5: But I could count on like one hand how many times they call back for a double update.
4: A double update. So this is the case of Haley and Ramon. Haley and Ramon are in a relationship. They'd gone out for a steak dinner.
5: Yep.
4: She'd had some drinks there. So did he. She got home. She had a couple more drinks. She goes to sleep. Then she finds out that the neighbor tells her there was a woman in a purple hoodie going into your house. And then came the questions. So we called up Ramon to find out, well, what the heck was going on there? Did you bring a lady into the house while she was passed out from dinner drinks?
5: Yep.
4: Because she had no recollection, none. If you want to get a little familiarized with what happened originally, here's the part where I had Ramon on the phone and Haley was listening in, and I offered red roses to Ramon.
5: He does send them to her.
4: He does. But then the questions came.
5: Yeah.
4: So here's how that played out originally.
6: Send them to Haley.
4: Oh, okay, great. Is that Haley, right?
6: Yep.
4: Okay.
6: Yeah, Haley.
4: You can put a greeting on the card. What do you want to write there?
6: I love you and I hate that you're doubting yourself.
4: Oh, I love you and I hate that you're doubting yourself. Sounds like there's some stuff going on there. Okay, so I'll put love, Ramon.
6: Yes.
4: Okay, great. All right, well, that's great. She's going to be so happy. Is she your wife or your girlfriend? Or who is she?
6: She's my girlfriend.
4: Okay, great. Well, that's exciting that you know that because she's also listening on the line.
5: Yeah, you're going to have a happy girlfriend because Haley's on the phone with you.
4: And that's Eric.
5: And I'm with Rula. You. Yeah, we're
4: and I'm not
5: here.
4: Amanda. Ramon, this is the Rula Show with Eric on 104.1 KRBE. And Haley is on the phone and she heard our entire conversation. Haley, say hi.
7: Hi. Oh, I'm so happy the roses are for me. Oh, my gosh. Thank you.
4: Yeah, it's a little bamboozle there for you, Ramon.
5: Yeah.
4: Sorry. But Haley, tell Ramon why we even did this to him. Tell him why.
7: I know that you said I'm doubting myself, but I just don't remember taking out the garbage or putting my purple hoodie on. And so I thought it might have been another woman. And so that is why I did this whole thing.
6: Yeah, I mean, it's all good. You had a lot to drink and you took out the trash and, you know, like, I get why you're feeling insecure and worried, but yeah, and that's how this show works. You know, that's how they usually catch guys like this is, you know, you call the radio station and try to trip them up. So,
4: oh,
6: yeah.
4: Oh, so you know roses.
5: Yeah, wait a minute. So you know what? Did you know that was Rula then?
7: How would you know that?
4: Hold on a second. You knew that was me the whole time? You let me just pretend like I was Amanda? I'm kind of surprised.
5: Yeah, usually people go, hey, Rula, I know that's
4: you. I know
5: it's you,
4: Rula.
6: No, I've just heard the show before is all.
4: But you played along.
5: Yeah, you didn't cut her off.
4: You didn't say, is Haley on the phone? That's interesting. Why'd you do that?
6: No, I mean, just to make her feel better. Like, that way she knows that, you know, she doesn't have to worry about anything.
7: I thought you listened to Spotify. I didn't know you listened. Like, I didn't know you knew anything about the roses.
6: Yeah, I mean, I do listen to Spotify, but I also listen to other shows, too. I listen to this occasionally, and, yeah, I've heard the show before a few times. I don't think it's that big of a deal.
5: That makes me wonder if you knew this, so you said Haley's name, but there's somebody else that you took into your house. Because your neighbor, Jen, was defiant that you had somebody else in that house that it wasn't Haley.
4: The girl in the purple hoodie.
5: Yeah.
6: Yeah, from her Ring camera at night, and she's a nosy netty. Like, she's just stirring up drama for no reason. This isn't like...
5: It's not plausible that you could take a hoodie, go downstairs. Do you have two exits? Is there only one exit in the house or entrance?
6: Look, she drank a lot. She went out. She took out the trash. I brought it back in. There's nothing else to the story, guys.
7: Yeah, there are actually two ways to go in the house.
5: Does your friend Jen have Ring footage of him going out?
4: We're just in.
5: All she sees is Ramon walking with a girl in a purple hoodie. She doesn't see anything else from like him going downstairs. So he probably went downstairs through the garage with the hoodie, put a hoodie on the girl, and had her go there. Which I don't know why he wouldn't just go up through the garage.
4: Very
5: up the stairs.
4: Good Netflix crime documentary sleuthing, Eric.
5: I'm just trying to think like why would he? I don't understand.
4: The girl.
5: Then again,
4: the
5: why would he go through the garage back up unless it's near her bedroom
4: or
5: something?
4: I have a question for you because we have been very confused with how this has all played out in Haley's life. life. If Haley was the girl in the purple hoodie and she had been drinking and randomly went to go take trash out, we were saying to her, like, where's the purple hoodie?
6: I don't know. Like, she did something with it. I was drinking too. So, you know, it was...
4: This is the most confused I've ever been in the history of roses. I don't even know where to think about this. Listen, Haley, what's your gut telling you?
7: I feel confused. I feel very confused.
4: I mean, this is...
5: He sent the roses to you.
4: Yeah, and Ramon's standing by it that was you.
7: Yes, I'm very happy he sent the roses to me.
6: Why would I bring another woman into our house? You know, plus, we ate steak. You know I don't like to do stuff after I've had a full meal.
5: That is a good point.
4: Oh, man.
5: I got to knock it out before we go to dinner at the steakhouse.
4: Okay, listen, I don't know if we're going to get any further than this. We did what we could do here, Haley. I mean, I called him up.
7: Okay.
5: Yeah, we had lots of questions, and then we did the update.
4: And in the original update, she said that she got a random text message from somebody that she could not trace that said, he told me to put the purple hoodie on. I walked into the front door. I left through the garage. And she didn't know who it was. And then what happened, Eric?
5: It's just frustrating because she left a listener line message, which anyone can do it, at 713-278-VENT. Kevin and I checked that. And Monday, I got a message from her, and I called her back, and then she got like cold feet and didn't want to be on.
4: Which is fine.
5: That's why I thought I was going to have her on yesterday. Then I thought I had her on, and then she flaked on me.
4: She basically didn't want it because we could have asked her more questions, but let's just hear what she left in the voicemail.
5: So at least you can hear what Kevin and myself heard.
4: Okay.
7: Hi, guys. It's Haley. I wanted to update you about everything going on, the purple hoodie, Ramon with the girl, me living with my mom. Well, I got to the bottom of it, and it was Jen, my neighbor. It turns out she is, I don't know if I'm allowed to swear, effing crazy, like right out of a Netflix documentary. Like, she kind of organized the whole thing and kind of set it up. But, yeah, she's crazy, but I didn't think Ramon really tried to get me back anyway. So I'm single. But, it was Jen. It was Jen the whole time. The Ring camera, she kept coming to my mom's. Okay, I think this message is going to cut off now. Okay.
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2: 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We have police activity, the ending of a police shooting on Highway 529 at the Grand Parkway. The intersection's completely blocked off, so use caution. Avoid the area for now. 45 North Freeway, northbound at Ritchie. The three right lanes are blocked. We've got emergency vehicles and also rubbernecking delays. Plan for at least a 10-minute slowdown. 45 North Freeway, southbound at Little York. We have an accident working to clear. You'll find stop-and-go traffic from Shepherd. I'm Janet G. with your KR.

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7: As you're hanging out with KRBE, today is the day for the Bridal Extravaganza, where you can win tickets four times today and become a finalist for the grand prize of that $2,000 wedding dress from Wonderless Bridal Boutique. 820, 1020, 120, and 420. 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Get great ideas, plan out your wedding, figure it all out. Or it's even a fun time to hang out with your girlfriends and be like, let's go look at bridal stuff, because who doesn't want to do that? So 820 is your first chance with me. And then today we're also doing the grand prize drawing for that wedding dress. So huge opportunity for you if you're in the wedding mode, wedding season. But after So Easy, Olivia Dean, we are going to talk about some words that we may be saying wrong. There could be a quiz. You can play along. It's Sam hanging out with you on The Ruler Show with Eric on 104.1 KRVE. We'll get to it next. Can I pronounce half these words? You may be surprised. You may. I could be.

0: song all year. The language learning company Babbel has a whole list of things that we've been saying wrong all year. Like that place that burned down or got robbed. That place that got robbed in France.
1: Oh, okay. Let's challenge Samantha. Here we go.
2: Don't do it.
1: The place in Paris you're speaking of, the museum.
0: Yeah, that got robbed.
1: What is the name of that museum, Sam?
2: I don't remember.
0: It's
1: can we tell you how it's spelled and then you'll tell us the word?
0: Yeah, okay. L-O-U-V-R-E.
2: The Louvre.
1: Oh my God, you got it right. Yay!
0: Now, in the pronunciation here, it is saying Louvre.
2: Louvre.
1: Louvre.
2: I did take
1: Louvre.
0: Okay, Sam, what about those little expensive animals that kids are hanging off of their backpacks?
2: Oh, the Labubus?
0: That is correct.
2: Yeah, look at me. I'm the smartest man alive.
1: Yes.
2: Okay.
0: This is Tylenol, but the brand, no, I'm sorry, but the medical name for it.
2: Yeah, acetaminophen.
0: Wow, that looks pretty good. Acetaminophen.
2: Acetaminophen.
0: We should have put this in
1: rapid fire. This girl be getting the win for the year.
3: Yeah.
1: There's one on the list, Kev, that I have been buying these for years, and I've been saying it wrong because I don't know how to say it right. And since it was born in me to say it wrong, even when I try to pronounce it right, I still can't say it right. Do you see it on the list there, the flip-flops?
0: No, I don't have. That's not on my list.
1: Okay. I have always called them Havaianas.
2: Havaianas.
1: Or Havaianas. Havaianas or Havaianas.
0: I've never even seen these.
2: What is that?
1: I know you have. You shop at Nordstrom Rack. 100% you've seen them. It is spelled H-A-V-A.
2: I-A.
0: I-A.
1: N-A-S.
2: Havaianas.
1: H-A-V-A-I-A-N-A-S. I used to call them Havaianas and then I can't even do it right now because I saw them first when I was in Australia and I did not know that that was a Brazilian based flip flop company that also sells all over Houston, Texas.
2: Oh.
1: And I proceeded to buy like 10 pairs for all my friends in a suitcase I had to buy at a flea market in Australia. And when I got here, 2 blocks from my house, I walked into a store and there were all these Havaianas in there. Is it Havaianas? No, this is how they're saying it should be pronounced. A-H-V-A-H. So Ava, Y-A-H. Ya, N-A-S, Nas. So,
0: Havaianas.
1: Havaianas. Havaianas is how we should say those flip-flops. But I say Havaianas. You've probably heard Havaianas.
0: Are they cute?
1: Oh my God, they're all those two ones. I know you've seen them. Hold on, I'm going to Google image it for you.
2: I'm trying to Google it.
1: They have a Brazilian flag usually on the little thong part. Mm. Look, I can't even spell it right. Havaianas.
2: I know, I kept trying to do it. Images.
1: Everybody knows how
0: they're built. They look basic
1: Nordstrom Rack. They're everywhere.
2: And how expensive are these?
1: I mean, the retail price is like $32. That's why you buy them at Nordstrom Rack for like $17 or $16 or something. There's all these cute kinds of prints and patterns on them, like cherries.
0: That.
1: You see the blue ones. The most iconic ones I feel like are the blue ones.
0: I bet
1: the Brazilian
0: my husband
1: flag.
0: Has these. These look very.
2: Mm-hmm.
1: They're so cute. Yeah. They're so cute.
0: Very curated.
1: Yeah, yes. But they're not like very supportive at all for your feet. Don't be looking for arch support from them. But they're so cute. They have the Brazilian flag on the thong part.
2: I'm not hating, all different colors and all different patterns.
1: Ain't
2: my style.
0: I think they're cute.
1: They're pedicure shoes, Sam.
2: I suppose. Oh. I don't like thongs like that.
1: Or you could, yeah. I started wearing slides.
2: Yeah, the thong flip flops. They're called thong flip flops. Yeah, I don't like thongs.
0: Why?
2: Like that. I don't know.
1: She likes the other thong, but not the foot.
2: Yeah,
1: thong.
2: I don't do foot thongs. You know what I'm saying?
1: Another word that's most mispronounced.
3: It's showing everything.
2: Why do we always overshare?
0: Okay, sorry.
1: What's the drug that people are taking for diabetes that also helps with weight loss that starts with M? Do y'all know how to say that word?
0: I was saying it wrong. I was saying Mount Giorno. Like it's a mountain.
1: Like Buongiorno. No.
0: Mount Giorno.
1: Mount Giorno.
0: Like what is this Giorno? Mountain?
1: Sam, it's spelled M-O-U-N-J-A-R-O.
2: Isn't it Majorno? Like no.
0: Mount Jaro.
2: Manjaro.
1: I was saying Manjaro.
2: Manjaro?
1: But it's Mount, M-A-W-N pronunciation.
2: Mount Jaro. Someone said that I said Tecovas wrong the other day.
1: I think you did because you kind of whispered it.
2: Or Tecovas?
1: Always said Tecovas for the boots.
2: Tecovas.
1: Are we saying it wrong? Tecova boots? Tecovas boots.
0: Here we go. Another shoe wear I've never heard of.
1: Oh, come on, Kevin. You have lived in Houston for more than half your life now.
2: I just got like on the bandwagon and I'm obsessed.
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0: From the Bell Furniture and Vita Bell Prices Traffic Desk. We still have police activity. The intersection is blocked on 529 at 99. It's the end of a police shooting. Avoid that area for now. We still have very heavy congestion. A vehicle fire is blocking the three right lanes. Northbound on 45 at Ritchie. And then we still have that problem. Southbound 45 as you approach Little York. That is still not clear. Traffic is stop and go from Shepherd. I'm Janet G with your KRVE traffic check.
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5: 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Also, if you're out and about, I will be with KRBE this weekend for Sky Zone Trampoline Park. We'll be at 6148 Highway 6 North Houston from 12 to 2. So you can bring out the kids, have some fun. See if we get some great giveaways for y'all. And as you're hanging out with KRBE as well, if you missed anything this morning, I'll have everything up on our podcast. But it's Friday. I'm hoping you're not so sick of something, but it's always kind of nice to just vent it out. What are you so sick of? You can either give me a call or just text me. 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
1: And it's your chance to sound off. I'm so sick of. What are you so sick of? 833-390-KRBE. I told you every time we do this, people always want to complain about something in traffic that grinds their gears. And Tina
2: so much
1: is checking that box.
2: Gripe about.
1: There's a lot. Hi, Tina. Good morning. Welcome to the Kula Show with Eric. Hello. Okay. Hello.
2: I hear her.
1: Hi. I hear you.
3: Hello.
2: There she is. Hi. Hey, now I hear you.
1: Hi, Tina. Can you hear us okay? Maybe?
3: Yes, I hear you guys. How are you?
1: Good. Great. Good morning.
2: Go ahead. This is your chance to let it all out. Vent.
1: What are you so sick of?
3: I'm a traffic gal, so if the speed limit is 40, don't drive 29.
1: Dang street.
3: Drive at least 40.
1: Yes.
3: Like, don't drive under the speed limit. I'm not saying drive 50, 60 down a 40, but come on. I literally just passed someone that was going 29 on a 40 mile per hour.
4: And you know what? Sometimes I feel like they team up with someone else, and they'll both go the same exact speed on a two-lane road in front of you, and you can't get around them. It's just these two. They're just like carrying on between one another.
2: Are they on their phone? What are they doing?
3: 100%.
2: How could you even do, like, sometimes I drive.
3: Yeah,
2: My car can't even go that slow. You
1: it's
2: know
1: enraging.
2: What I mean? Like,
1: it's enraging.
2: It's just annoying.
1: What is wrong with you?
2: And Sam made a good point.
3: It's very annoying. I was on a 6-lane, and I feel like they were all tagging up on me because I drive a big truck. I was ready to run them over.
2: And Sam, tell them what makes you mad when people go the same speed limit or go the speed limit. You want them to go faster.
5: Well.
2: Yeah, if it says like 50, you're like, go 54.
5: Eric, I didn't want to say that on air.
2: Why not?
5: I feel like in Texas, though, the speed limit is a suggestion.
2: Yeah, it should be that way because if you're going 50, that means I have to go 47 or 46 because I can't, you know, I got to be behind you, so I got to slow down. So I'm not going the speed limit.
1: Yeah.
2: They need people to speed. I know they always talk about the cops and they want to pull people over, but if they don't speed, we're all screwed because then if you go at 50, then I'm at 47.
5: Faster,
2: the person behind me is at 44. The person behind me is 40.
5: Yeah.
2: It just screws everything
5: just
2: up.
5: Just don't swerve and don't cut people off at the exit.
1: And don't be in the fast lane if you're not going to go the speed
5: limit. Yes.
2: Yeah.
5: Just go far right lane.
1: Thanks, Tina. Have a safe drive to work today.
2: Maybe you're a rookie. Maybe you're just a rookie driver. That's fine. Stay in the right.
1: Stay in the right lane.
2: Leave the left for us pros.
1: Juana is up next at 833-390-KRBE. It's I'm so sick of. Juana, what grinds your gears? Good morning.
6: Good morning. What grinds my gear is the holidays already getting pushed on us like Easter.
2: Already?
6: We're still in January.
1: Oh, wow.
6: Easter, it's already up.
4: Easter, yeah.
6: Notice in the stores, Easter decorations and stuff, and eggs and baskets are in the store.
4: Yeah, she's right.
1: I have a question, though. Why does that make you mad? Like, why does it bother you that you have to look over there and be like, oh, plastic eggs?
2: Not time yet, right?
1: Why does it make you mad?
6: Not time yet. It's like, I feel like it's pushing it down your throat, and we're still in January. Let us celebrate one holiday at a time, please.
2: Yep. I mean, I really... You really want to celebrate President's Day in February.
1: The thing that would make me crazy when I was a kid, and they still do it today, is as soon as summer is over, as soon as it's like July 4th weekend or like the lead up to July 4th, they'll move all the barbecue and summer floaty stuff out of the specialty section of the grocery store, and they move the notebooks and the spirals right in.
2: Yeah.
1: And you're like, oh, give me some time. I still have time for
2: back
1: to school.
2: Costco's famous for that.
1: Really?
2: Yeah, they'll put that stuff in like 3 months. Like the coats that are there, but I guarantee by like February after Valentine's Day, I bet they'll take all the jackets and that out of there, and they're gonna put
7: get ready for spring.
2: Big ass barbecue stuff and the big old floaty things above they hang.
1: Yeah,
2: those
1: yeah,
2: big
1: yeah.
2: Old,
1: oh yeah, the
2: put
1: huge
2: the river,
1: like, lake.
2: Yeah, the lake
1: blow ups.
2: The lake float that
1: yeah,
2: you sit in.
1: Six people can be in that.
2: Yeah.
1: I went into Michael's the other
5: be
1: day.
5: My whole pool.
2: That's
1: your whole pool. That's bigger than your pool. It wouldn't have fit in your stock tank.
7: Hang down on the side.
5: We just bigger put it on top of it.
2: It wouldn't fit in your backyard.
1: It wouldn't. I went to Michael's the other day and it felt so bare naked because after Christmas when they had everything on the rafters and the garlands and the wreaths. All those walls are empty now. There's like nothing. And when you first walk in, I go, wow, it's kind of weird. Like lost weight in here.
2: It's like your house. Everybody goes,
1: oh my God,
2: wow, like, I didn't know I had so much room in my home.
5: I love
1: yeah.
5: it.
1: Because if you didn't have enough time to enjoy your Christmas and you had to take it down, which by the way, if you still have your Christmas up, you know, it's fine. It's January 14th, probably this weekend. You should probably get on top
2: really
1: of that.
2: Fine.
1: But... I'm just saying it's not March, but most people are probably taking it down by now. It feels cluttery. if you don't take it down. Mm-hmm. But then when you're putting it up, it just feels festive. But now that the vibe is over, it's like, oh, cluttery. All right, let's go to Lisa on the line. What are you so sick of, Lisa? Good morning. Lisa?
2: I hear her.
1: I don't know what's happening.
0: Yes, I'm here.
1: Hi. There
2: she is.
1: Tell us what are you so sick of.
0: Hi. Good morning.
1: Good morning.
2: Morning.
0: I am so sick of working hybrid. We can work 100% from home, but we're forced to come in 3 days out the week just because higher management decided we should all come in.
1: Oh, so that just gets in your way. Because you're like, wait a second, I got to put real clothes on.
2: Yeah.
1: Three times a week.
0: And I have to commute 45 minutes to an hour to get to work. No one wants to be there. We have a type of work that you can tell if we're doing our work or not. So it's not like we're just at home sitting around. You can tell that we're doing our work.
1: Yeah.
0: But just because someone in higher management said, you guys should come into the office, when you can work 100% from home, now we have to all get up.
2: That does suck.
1: What line of work are you in, Lisa? I'm just curious. That's 100% hybrid still. Even in 2026, you're still 100% hybrid.
0: Accounting, anybody can work from home.
1: Gotcha.
0: There is no need to be in the office.
1: Yeah.
2: But Lisa, if you didn't do that, then you wouldn't be driving 45 minutes and listening to us live.
1: Yeah, look at you. I mean,
2: you could be at work.
0: Oh, I know.
2: You'd probably be sleeping in.
0: I have my Alexa at home, and I put you guys on every morning.
1: Yay! All right, well, I'd love to hear that.
2: Then that's cool, then. That's fine.
1: All right, yeah, we agree with you. That sucks,
2: yeah,
1: Lisa.
2: Yeah, blows. Sorry, Lisa.
1: But you got to be on our show today, so yay!
2: Yeah.
0: You guys feel the pain with me.
1: Oh, yes, that's so awesome. Yes. Well, have a safe drive-in.
2: Take care.
1: Since it's your 45-minute day today, and, you know.
2: That's a suck thing about you. Every day, you're just at home, do your work, and then that one day, 45 minutes.
1: Three times a week, this person wants them to show up. 45-minute commute.
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9: From the Bale Furniture, unbeatable prices, traffic desk. We've got a brand new problem on the south side, Highway 288, South Freeway northbound, approaching Almeda Genoa. The left lane's blocked, so right now we're looking at a 10-minute delay from the cars. We've got delays due to a vehicle fire. 45 at Ritchie, the three right lanes are blocked. We've got rubbernecking delays through that area. 45 North Freeway inbound, Woodlands Parkway to downtown. Right now that's 26 minutes in your travel time. We've got an accident at Little York. That cleared. I'm Janet G with your KRBE traffic check.
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11: 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We've got an accident on Highway 288 South Freeway northbound approaching Alameda, Genoa. That's close to a 10-minute delay. Traffic is stop and go from McCard. On the Southwest Freeway southbound at Newcastle, we've got a crash. Traffic is stop and go and a 3 to 4 minute delay from Wesleyan. 45 North Freeway northbound, that vehicle fire at Ritchie has cleared. We still have heavy congestion on the approach. I'm Janet G with your KRBE Traffic Check.
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13: If you're working today and you're trying to decide when should you take your lunch, well, there is another World Cup FIFA game today at 2 o'clock. It's Spain versus Belgium. It's a quarterfinal. So yesterday, France took on Morocco, and they won. So France is continuing their journey. But today at 2, Spain and Belgium, and the FIFA Fan Fest should be open. So if you're wanting to do something, maybe today is the day that you go. Just hydrate, hydrate, hydrate. But after Risk It All, Bruno Mars on 104.1 KRBE. I like the little trumpet. Special K, tell him we're going to turn around. The snoring call. What is going on? Is he snoring? Is he asleep? Well, we're going to find it out next. It's The Rula Show with Eric on 104.1 KRBE. Happy Friday. Thanks for hanging with me.

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6: Yeah.
7: Where the gift comes to him as the phone just won't stop ringing, and it's always somebody trying to get you to do something with your money. That noise.
8: Hate that noise.
7: That's how you know it's a phone farm scammer.
8: There's so many messages I never answer because they're.
7: Yeah.
8: We can give you $250,000 for your business.
7: Oh, like, your loan has been approved.
8: Like, I don't.
7: We're just waiting for the approval. What the hell are you talking about?
8: Why would I go through you?
7: Give me a break. All right, Kevin, what you got this time?
8: I just ruler for some money.
9: There's been a lot of snoring talk all throughout this last month with Eric going through his nose job.
8: It's a deviated septum. I had no nose job.
9: See, now I can razz you for this because I got this done, and y'all gave me the nose job guff for like 10 years.
8: I told our friend Cliff, I said, basically, instead of being like an I down the nose,
9: right.
8: It's like an S.
9: It was.
8: And he's like, oh, yeah, I guess I did notice that. I'm like,
7: what? Notice that?
8: I'm like, what
7: you
8: the hell?
7: You can't see it.
8: I know. I'm like, what did you think about? Now what's wrong with my nose? I thought I had a good nose.
7: Yeah. It looks straight to me all these years.
8: Yeah. I never did write back. I'm like, what the hell is that?
7: It's like an S.
9: This guy. Cliff.
7: Okay. So, obviously, snoring talk has been a big deal.
8: Everyone snores on this show.
7: CPAP. His wife now can get better sleep.
8: She's happy.
7: He's breathing while he sleeps. He has these things in his nose now after the surgery.
8: Tomorrow, Friday, I get him out, I hope.
7: Yeah. So that's the theme you went with.
9: Yeah, I thought, what if I snored all throughout the call? And I have a lot of excuses for why I'm so tired.
10: The following content may not be suitable for all ages. Listener discretion is advised.
7: Oh, yeah. Phoenix is back, baby. Thank you. So, Nikki has put your earmuffs on. Oh, Lord.
8: You know what that means? If Kevin's playing that, usually he doesn't play
7: it's really bad. Oh, man.
9: You know, the things that keep me up at night here.
8: Uh-oh.
9: All right. It's your telemarketer turnaround on the Rula Show with Eric. Let's fall asleep.
11: Thanks for holding on the line, Medulla Department. This is Hannah hiding today.
12: Hi, Hannah. I'm fine. I just woke up.
11: Oh, sorry, ma'am. Good morning. Have a blessed day. So your call has been transferred over to me because we are one of the largest network of Med Alert services. And helping out the 50,000 in people. Hello?
12: Oh, I'm sorry. I heard you. I had ate a space cake brownies last night. I fell asleep. But go ahead. I hear you.
11: Okay. So what's your zip code?
12: My zip code. Well, I got to look at the mail here and see what it says. So.
11: Okay.
12: Yeah. I had fallen asleep there. I was having my guts rearranged by my handyman of West Texas last night. But my zip code, is that what you need?
11: Yeah.
12: All right. It's 77042. I live in the West Chase because they be chasing me all around. You know.
11: So you're in the state of Texas. Austin, Texas, right?
12: What was that now?
9: That was the first one. That was the first one. So she kept me on for a minute and a half. Let's see how this guy does.
7: Oh my God.
13: Hello? Yeah. Can you hear me?
12: Yes, I'm sorry. I just woke up.
13: Oh, I'm saying that this is Chris. How's the day going so far?
12: Oh, it's been wonderful. I slept most of the day.
13: Oh.
12: Yes, sir.
13: Well, the reason of this call is to let you know about the new final expense insurance plan, which is designed to cover 100% of your burial and cremation expenses. So right now, I can see that you are 60 years old, right?
7: What the heck?
12: Yeah, that's right. Sorry, I fell asleep. Oh, my goodness. I'm so sorry. My husband, Eric, snores so bad. I have to wear a decompression chamber on my head at night. I can barely sleep myself. Carry on.
13: Well, actually, the reason of this call is to let you know about the new final expense insurance plan, which is designed to cover 100% of your So right now I can see that you are 60 years old, right? Hello?
12: Oh, I'm here. I'm 60 and I can kick.
13: Oh.
12: I'm so sorry. I'm tired. My ceiling fan caught fire. It was quite beautiful last night. It was the most amazing thing I've ever seen.
13: So what's the zip code, Zambia?
7: Oh, God.
12: Sorry, I fell asleep. I'm still dealing with the Orthodox Easter keister. I had so much lamb and baklava. I stopped up. It kept me up all night.
13: So how do you pronounce your first and last name?
12: Sorry.
13: Hello?
12: Yes, I fell asleep. I snorted some Adderall before my stories last night, so it kind of kept me up a little bit.
9: You're still on.
12: Yeah.
13: So I was asking about your name. How do you pronounce your first and last name?
7: Come on, man!
8: You won't give up.
13: Hello? What is that sound?
8: What's that sound?
12: I'm snoring. I'm sorry. My husband, he says I snore. And last night, my Craftmatic adjustable bed folded me up like a ham sandwich. Not the good kind.
13: Oh.
12: Yeah.
13: Well, I was asking about your first and last name.
7: Yeah, he's not letting up. He's not. Good grief.
13: Hello?
7: He wants that first and last name.
8: He wants a sale.
9: Oh, man.
7: Oh, wow.
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3: On the south side, we have an accident involving a pickup truck and a box truck on Highway 288 South Freeway northbound approaching Alameda, Genoa. Plan for close to a 10-minute delay. Traffic is stop and go from McCard. 69 Southwest Freeway southbound at Newcastle. There's a crash in the two right lanes. They're working to clear. Traffic is stopping from Wesleyan downtown. 45 northbound at I-10. The two right lanes are blocked with a crash. That's a 3 to 4 minute delay from Houston Avenue.
0: I'm Janet G with your KRBE traffic check.
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8: 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There you go. Go there for inspiration. And you also qualify for a $2,000 wedding dress from Wonderlust Bridal Boutique, the Evermore Collection. Audrey Rose is going to do the drawing for that today, so that you can figure out if you are winning that dress. But I definitely want you to win those tickets. So coming up in less than an hour, 8:20, I have your four chances, or your four tickets for you to go to the Bridal Extravaganza. Since it's Friday, after Drop Dead, Olivia Rodrigo. Believe it or not, these stories seem unbelievable, but they're true. We believe you. So if you want, leave a message on our listener line, and we can do it next Friday. 713-278-VENTS. But there are some unbelievable true stories. All right.

0: Excellent.
1: There we go.
2: Yeah.
0: He's getting Roman.
1: Roman, this is for you.
0: His parents are raising him right. And he saw me out last weekend and said, where is Believe It or Not? I like those stories. And I said, you know what, Roman? Just for you, we're bringing it back into the rotation. 833-390-KRBE. It's all about what you're bringing to us. And let's get to as many calls as we can because you guys brought it. We got a lot of people standing by. So let's go. Jeffro's up first at 833-390-KRBE. Hi, welcome to The Rula Show with Eric. Good morning.
3: Hi, good morning. How y'all doing?
0: We're
3: so
0: good.
3: I was told this was going to be a Believe It or Not story.
0: Yeah, right. I mean, yes. Did you?
1: Hopefully.
0: I mean, I hope so.
1: You called us.
3: Well, okay. Yeah. So anyways, in the mid-90s, I was in the not so good. I was in the southwest side of Houston.
0: Okay.
3: I'm a white guy.
0: Okay.
3: I was playing basketball. I was dating a black girl at the time.
0: Okay.
3: Well, her and her aunt came and picked me up after the basketball game. So I'm a white kid in a car full of, you know, black women, black people.
0: Okay.
3: In a not so good town. Well, we get swarmed by vans and there's cops jumping out, guns pointed out at us.
0: Huh?
3: They're pulling me out of the car. They're pulling them out of the car, trying to figure out what's going on. They thought they kidnapped me.
1: What?
0: Oh,
1: are you serious?
0: My God, are you for real?
1: Did they tell you that too? Did they say, like, hey, are you okay?
3: So this is your girlfriend. Y'all are dating. I'm like, dude, what? Are y'all kidding me? Yes, this is my girlfriend. They're like, you're in no kind of danger or nothing. I'm like, absolutely not. Y'all are the ones scaring us more than anything.
0: Wow. You got swatted in the 90s before it was a thing?
1: Man.
0: That's crazy.
1: How far did you, were you guys driving, like 2 or 3 minutes? Were they watching this go down like at the basketball court and then they saw you guys get in the car?
3: So you know, like when you're in the neighborhood, the police are always watching the hot spots. So I guess they saw a white guy getting a car full of black people. And
0: well, I mean, what, did they shove you in the car?
3: In the mid-90s, that is kind of sketchy.
0: That sounds crazy.
4: Maybe in certain parts of Texas.
0: Oh, my God, that's crazy.
1: Wow.
0: And so then I guess they let you go short. Like, oh, sorry, as y'all were. I mean, like,
3: after it was like 10-minute ordeal and everything. And they were like, hey, we apologize. Sorry, blah, blah, blah, blah, blah. I look at my girlfriend. I'm like, yo, is this what it's going to be like dating you?
1: How long did you guys last?
3: I mean, for a couple years, it was cool. You know, it was all right. It was, you know, that wasn't the end of our relationship. It was, we moved away.
0: No, all right. Yeah.
1: High school
0: love. Wow, what a story.
3: But
0: that's
3: anyway,
0: crazy.
3: Hey,
0: that's
1: crazy.
3: Before I go, I just want to give a shout out to everybody. Fantastic Friday. I love y'all Texans. Dare Bear. Everybody, let's go. Let's make it a good week.
1: There we go.
0: All right. We need a good weekend.
1: Yeah, last night sucked.
0: Thanks so much. I know. We're still trying to shake off yesterday's sports losses. Boo,
1: yep.
0: Boo. All right. Believe it or not, 833-390-KRBE. We're going to Katie next. Standing by. Hi. Oh, it's line 4, though. Let's cross our fingers. Hi, Katie.
5: Hi, can you hear me?
1: Yep, yeah, sound perfect.
0: You're on that line that we always have trouble with.
1: Yeah,
0: but
1: that's
0: let's
1: usually
0: keep
1: our
0: going.
1: Fault.
0: Hi, Katie. Okay, tell us your story.
5: So when I was 16, I grew up in a town that I had lived in my whole life, and there was a railroad track that ran straight across the town, and it ran parallel to a main street, so there was a stoplight at the intersection of the street where it was one of those where, like, one car could fit on the other side of the railroad tracks before the stoplight,
1: yep,
5: but then the
1: it.
5: Others had to go behind it.
0: Yeah.
5: So I remember distinctly thinking, I'd been driving for a few months, so clearly I knew everything. And I came up to the railroad tracks, and I remember thinking very distinctly in my head, there was a car in front, and I thought, no train ever comes on these railroad tracks. I've seen it for all the 16 years of my life, and I can just pull forward onto the tracks. The light will turn green. It'll be fine.
0: Oh, man.
5: And I remember in the back, I was by myself in my car, but I remember clear as day, right as that thought came out of my head, there was a man's voice, and it was like somebody was in the back seat of my car that leaned forward that just said, don't do that. And it was so clear and so loud, and I thought, you know, I'm fine sitting on the other side of the tracks. There's no need for me to pull forward. So I didn't. And not 3 seconds later, the arms dropped and a train came in front of me on those railroad tracks.
1: Oh, man.
5: And I will never forget that.
0: Who is the dude voice?
1: Like a guardian angel?
5: I don't know. There was nobody in my car. I mean, I personally, I believe it was God. Oh. I think it was a miracle. I think it was somebody telling me, you just really should not do that.
1: What happens if you are in there? Will those gates go all the way down? Or are they going to, like, censor it? Or, like, yeah, take it back out?
5: I have no idea. I've never seen anybody on a railroad track when the things come. I would have, I don't know, abandoned my car. I have no clue.
1: Yeah, because what do you do then?
5: But I didn't do it.
1: Man, you're lucky.
0: Oh, my gosh. That is really wild.
1: Man. Have you ever had a voice?
5: It still gives me chills.
1: Has a voice ever come back to you? Ever since then, or is that just
5: no, not really. I mean, I guess my own conscience, maybe, but it was a clear voice. It was wild.
1: Man, wow, I'm glad you're okay.
0: And what? And how? Yeah. You said it's a small town you grew up in. How far away was that? What state was it in?
5: Well, it's in Texas. It's not that small. I mean, 25 years ago, it was a little smaller. But I'm down south in League City, so.
1: Wow, I'm glad you're okay.
0: Yeah, Katie. Close now. I mean, you think about trains. You're very sensitive to trains every time.
1: Mm-hmm. Oh, yeah, you start thinking about that.
0: Every time I go over the one that's taken you down San Felipe or Richmond to get you over the train tracks, I always look to see where, is there a train even, like, heading this way? Because I've never been stuck, of course, where what Katie's saying, but I always am so aware. Is there a train down this track? No. Okay.
2: 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So, Hempstead Highway, if you're driving up and down there, just like that lady said, don't do it.
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0: from the Bell Furniture Unbeta Bell Prices Traffic Desk. Downtown, an accident in the two right lanes just cleared 45 northbound at I-10. You still have heavy congestion from Houston Avenue. I-10 East Freeway outbound downtown to Spur 330 right now. That's about 20 minutes in your travel time. There's a disabled vehicle in the left lane at Lathrop. Use caution on your approach. Looking at traffic flow, inbound on the East Freeway, Spur 330 to downtown. That trip is 16 minutes in your travel time. I'm Janet G with your KRBE traffic check.
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12: 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Puck drop is at 8:15, Memorial City Ice Rink, Houston. 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Firefighters vs. Police. 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So if you're debating what should you do, it's nice and cold in there. Okay, it's super hot in Houston, so that's a great idea for you to give them some love and to support them. After Opalite, Taylor Swift. We keep talking about wedding. Well, we're going to talk about group therapy next after Opalite. And like I said, don't forget 8:20, your first chance for you to win those 4 tickets to Bridal Extravaganza. But after Opalite, Taylor Swift, group therapy. This guy wore a what to a fancy dinner? We're going to talk about it next. It's 104.1 KRBE.

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2: Therapy. 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
3: Yep. Call Sam during her show.
2: Mm-hmm. Sam's Sandwiches. I don't know. I just keep saying that. Even
4: I know.
2: She's never had a sandwich.
4: We tried to. That would have been really fun if I got that.
2: Sam's Sammy's.
3: Get an endorsement for a sandwich shop.
4: That would have been really nice.
3: You Jersey Mike's and Sam. Sam's.
2: Actually, Quiznos, I think, has a Sammy. I think it's called a Sammy. A little flatbread sandwich.
4: Oh, really?
5: You could do your show from a different sandwich restaurant every day, like Oh Boy on Fox.
3: Oh, yeah, that guy's
5: the sports from a different restaurant every day.
2: He's just sitting on his laptop in a diner.
3: Yeah. In my head, I'm thinking, man, I don't think the producer likes him. Oh. So they're just trying to get him out of the studio. They're like, this old fart annoys me. I'm going to put him on a.
4: Oh, my gosh.
3: In a. Deli somewhere.
2: Yeah, somewhere.
4: It's Ellie.
5: I love
2: so, your questions come to us in a variety of ways, and we call it group therapy because everyone who is part of our show, who listens to our show every day, who's part of our little family fibers over here, everybody gets to chime in with their advice. 833-390-KRBE. Here's what we came across on our listener line.
6: Good morning. Hi, Rula, Eric. This is Sheena, and I'm calling because I know you guys have that segment, Am I the A-hole or the Jerk or whatever, and I can't get my boyfriend to come on it because of what he did. Well, that's not why he won't come on it, but anyway, I digress. So my boyfriend decided to wear his team soccer jersey to a fancy friend family birthday dinner, and I was absolutely mortified. So I'm just calling to find out if I'm the a-hole here because my man came downstairs wearing a damn Ronaldo jersey, and I know it's World Cup time, but like I don't care about soccer. Whatever. Anyway, the point is that he insisted on wearing this damn jersey to dinner. I thought he was joking. He absolutely wasn't. I was like, you are not seriously going to wear that to our fancy dinner. And he said, what? It's game day. Everybody wears jerseys. And I'm like, no, not to a nice restaurant. And he basically got defensive and said, I care too much what other people think. So I'm totally embarrassed. Now he's flipping it on me and saying that I embarrassed him, that I am too controlling, that this is who he is, and that guys wear sports jerseys all the time. Am I the jerk or the a-hole for telling him that he can't wear the jersey? What do you guys think?
2: All right.
3: First of all, it should be a messy
2: first of
3: jersey
2: all,
3: if you're going to wear one.
2: Why is she saying, okay, fine, she's not a soccer fan, but guess what? The rest of the world is right now, mm-hmm. especially right now. Even if you weren't one, you were one. If it wasn't World Cup time, I could see how it would be bad form to wear the Ronaldo jersey to a family birthday party. But because it's World Cup time, I feel like that is the vibe right now, and it's more acceptable. People aren't so shocked you turned up in one, but it's still not
3: tighter,
2: the right dress code.
3: The soccer jerseys are not like hockey jerseys. I have a hockey
2: real
3: Blackhawks.
2: Oversized and
4: no,
2: giant.
4: They're real form-fitting.
3: And football, yeah, they're form-fitting.
4: Yeah.
3: So it's not like it's like a...
4: Moisture wicking.
3: Yeah.
4: It's probably breathable. Feels like
2: because you're
4: one
2: sweating
4: of those, like,
2: so much in a steakhouse.
4: Those golf polos.
3: But,
4: you could be. You get the
3: meat. Well, they even let you in.
4: The meat
3: like,
4: sweats.
3: If it's a nice steakhouse, they won't let you in.
5: I don't think so.
4: Some jerseys do have collars, though, like polos.
2: Oh,
4: so
2: right.
4: You could argue.
3: Don't you have to go buy your... I don't think she's an a-hole. I mean, listen to your girlfriend.
2: Mm-hmm. It's a family birthday fancy dinner. Don't show up in a soccer jersey.
3: I mean, just because you want to do that, it's fine. But I just feel like he's the a-hole because...
2: He didn't care about the dress code.
3: Yeah, respect her wishes.
2: 833-390-5723. This ever happened to you? You got a man in your life that loves jerseys?
3: That's
2: he's going to wear a jersey, football jerseys, baseball jerseys, hockey jerseys.
3: Or a baseball hat, always. There's some people that never take their hat
2: off.
3: Well,
2: because they catfish, that's why.
3: Yeah.
4: Or they have great hair and just don't want to style it.
2: They don't want people to see that they're bald.
3: I hate guys like that.
2: Got hat hair.
3: You got great head of hair and you're just covered in
4: it.
3: It's like, why would you do that?
4: Or you decide to buzz it.
2: Mm-hmm.
5: Oh.
2: Did your husband buzz his hair?
5: It's close to home.
4: Yeah.
2: He did?
3: Yeah,
4: oh, yeah. He buzzed it like months ago.
2: Oh, so it's grown out now?
4: Nah. No, he's just in that awkward phase before like he can comb it over.
5: And then you like, buzz Santiago's.
4: Yeah, because I was like, oh, it's summer hair. It's fine.
3: Maybe.
4: And now I want his hair to grow back so bad. I'm like, what did I do to my baby?
2: Oh, my gosh.
3: Should there be a rule against jerseys and that? Like, certain restaurants you should not... Like, Chili's, you can go to... I think you can get away with it at Chili's.
2: I went to a very nice steak restaurant once.
3: Sports
2: and
3: bar.
2: Guy was if a place a has a TV. Jersey, I was kind of surprised.
7: Where if a place it, has a TV, then
2: if it has fine. A TV, look, even steak restaurants right? have TVs.
3: Yeah, they do have TVs at the bar.
4: Oh, do they?
2: They do. They do. Yeah.
4: So steak then restaurants? You could sit at
2: steak
4: the bar.
2: Restaurants, yes, they do.
4: In your soccer jersey.
3: Yeah.
4: If you don't wear your soccer jersey, then you can sit with the rest of everybody.
5: It's a gray area. Maybe he didn't know how fancy it was.
3: Kev, well, do you think what if Booster told you, Kev, don't wear that outfit?
4: Which he does every day.
3: You listen to him, right?
2: You know they have the same clothes and they share the same shoes. It's one of Kevin's outfits.
4: Yeah, but B makes them look nice together. Kev's like, does this match?
3: Yeah, you trust him, right?
5: Definitely. I would. If he ever said anything along the lines of, like, even hinted that there was something up with my outfit, I would be like, rip the whole thing off.
2: Yeah.
4: Burn I'm not it. Leaving the house.
3: See?
5: So, oh, dang.
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0: From the Vail Furniture, Anvita Vail, Price's Traffic Desk. Plan for 2 to 3 minute delay. You're tapping the brakes on the North Loop from Hardy Street all the way through Airline. Also, we have on the east side, I-10 East Freeway. This is outbound downtown to Spur 330. That's 16 minutes in your travel time. We had a disabled vehicle at Lathrop that cleared. I-10 East Freeway inbound, Spur 330 into downtown right now. No big problems. That trip right now is about 18 minutes. I'm Janet G with your KRBE Traffic Check.
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0: From the Bell Furniture Unbeat a Bell Prices Traffic Desk. We have an accident west of Houston Tollway, southbound at Clay Road, working to clear. That's a 5-minute delay. Traffic is stop and go from Central Plaza. North side traffic is stop and go. It's a 5-minute delay. 610 North Loop westbound. That's between the Hardy Toll Road to Airline. And police activity continues on 529 at 99. That's the end of a police shooting in the intersection. I'm Janet G with your KRBE traffic check.
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3: And as we're following along for the FIFA World Cup, there is a game at 2 today. Spain is taking on Belgium for the quarterfinals. Of course, it's not here in Houston. 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Today, it's opening from 12:30 to 4. 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And after espresso, Sabrina Carpenter, facts of the day. This is Eric's fun little game, not game, but facts he likes to give you with a fun little song. Or you either hate the song. 50-50. We're going to get to it next after Espresso. 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

0: There we go. These are things I find during the week. We just don't have time to put them in through the show. So on Friday, save them. Like this one, Rula put it on the tease yesterday.
1: Somebody texted, what was the answer? You're driving me crazy. Yeah, I was like, look at the Google.
0: Yeah. It's nice to do. It's not hard.
2: Right.
0: There's a game called Pretzel. It was first introduced as a beach game, and it's a game. They changed the name, and it just took off. What is the name? Kevin,
1: so it didn't take off until they changed the name.
0: What do you think?
3: Twister.
0: Yes.
3: Mm-hmm. All right.
2: Yay.
1: Put yourself in a pretzel. No, it's a twister.
0: We should try that game. It would not go well.
1: I don't think I have. Well, no. You don't have the flexibility,
0: no.
1: I don't think.
0: No.
1: And I could have the flexibility, but then if one of our knees goes out or something, then we're done. We're going to tear an ACL.
0: I try and get in my car every day without going like this. I do it every time.
2: I'm
0: like,
2: noises.
1: Dad noises.
0: Yeah, I'm like, why? I mean, I tried to stop, but I still, I'm like, man, I missed my truck, I guess.
3: Yeah.
0: Okay. You're more likely to be friends with someone if you have the same body odor.
1: What?
0: So that's
1: good
0: news.
1: I don't want any body odor. Fastest
0: Whatever
1: way
0: your
1: to make
0: smell
1: me hate
0: is.
1: You is smelling bad.
0: It doesn't say bad body odor. Just like the same kind of smell.
1: Body smell.
0: Yeah.
2: What?
1: Well, what are you talking about? Do we know that about each other?
0: All I know is if you got B.O.,
1: that means there's a group of them.
0: Gross. 75% of people would like to eat barbecue every week. I think in Texas that's 100%. I love barbecue. Anyone try the new Pinkertons where 59 Diner used to be?
1: I'm not
0: over
1: sure
0: off Kirby Shepherd.
2: Mm-mm.
0: I mean, Shepherd and, it's right there. It's,
3: no.
0: It's supposed to be good.
1: Shepherd and 59?
0: Yeah.
1: Okay.
0: Right where 59 Diner was, I guess.
1: Okay,
0: just,
1: yes.
0: I guess it just opened. 37530, if you've tried that, I'd love to see if that's any good. 25% of adults request something for their pet when they go to through a drive-through window.
1: Oh, I know. Puppuccinos.
0: I know that for sure.
1: The little, like, you're asking, you're just making the statement. You're quizzing us on what the
0: item is. No, they just do it.
1: Oh, okay, gotcha.
0: My thing is, why don't the fast food places, like, if they see this, they can make a lot of money that way. Sell something on the menu for dogs when they make a buttload of money.
2: Yeah, but the whole thing about the pup cups is they're free.
1: Yeah, that's what I think.
2: They're
1: just
2: little cups.
1: I think it's free.
0: Yeah, but this just says they order something at a drive through. It doesn't say Starbucks.
2: Yeah, that's true. I know people.
0: Why do that cheap? You won't give your dog or something? You cheap bastard.
2: Yes, because everything is expensive. Those little cake pops at Starbucks are like $5.
0: Well, you gotta get your dog something.
2: My dog's face out the window is free entertainment.
0: The average American child eats 62 pounds of pasta every year.
1: I believe
3: child.
1: It. Yeah,
0: 62
1: mac and
0: pounds.
1: Cheese, butter pasta. That's been my
0: pet peeve. Why do kids like pasta so much?
1: They love it, and it's so... That's my pet peeve. Now that the kids are older, Sam, right now,
0: mac and cheese?
1: You're in that
2: Santee's
1: small
2: not
1: wheelhouse,
2: that.
1: But
0: no?
1: When the kids get to be like 6, 7, 8, 9, 10, 11, 12, you're going to go out to eat, and they're going to say, I just want butter pasta. You know how many times I've said, I can make that for you at home for 99 cents. Order something else. Because
0: that is
1: they
0: true.
1: Charge like $6 for it or something.
0: Good point. Yeah. How about how many pairs of jeans do you guys have, ladies?
1: Because
0: Kevin, I know he's got a bunch, but
1: jeans versus pants.
0: Because this is the average.
3: I bet you have
0: women.
3: More than me
2: that we actually wear, or that we just keep in hopes that we can
0: that you
2: fit
0: own
2: in them.
0: That you own. Oh, okay. Hopes that you can fit into them.
3: I would say maybe about 40 pair.
0: 40?
1: Wow,
3: that is not a lot,
2: Kevin.
1: It's not.
0: I thought like 10.
2: That is insane.
0: 10 to 13. Would be.
2: And I have a lot of clothes. That
3: maybe,
2: is insane.
3: Maybe okay, Booster, can you go in and count?
1: But y'all share the same size or no? Is it between the two of y'all?
0: No,
1: or just you.
3: We're starting to wear the same size as I get a little bit bigger as human.
0: Wait a minute. Is that saying he's bigger? What does that mean?
3: He's
0: taller.
3: I'm a little guy. Yeah, he is a taller, man. And so naturally he's going to be having a different waist size than me. But we share the same shoe size.
1: Correct.
3: Now the same weight size. We can't share the same shirt size because as y'all saw last night, I had to pin up my sleeves because I wore his jacket and I had to safety pin up the jacket on the sleeves because my little Tyrannosaurus
0: T-Rex?
3: X arms wouldn't fit down through there. Thank you, Boots, for letting me use your sparkles.
0: You look great, though. I thought you looked
3: Thank
0: fantastic.
3: You. Yeah, that's all him.
0: The average woman owns 8 pairs.
3: What? I don't believe that.
0: And you have 40.
1: That we wear on, that we wear or that we just own?
0: Just own.
1: Okay.
0: Average woman owns 8 pairs.
2: That seems like a lie.
1: Yeah, I think so, too.
2: Because we're in Houston, we don't wear jeans that often because it's so hot.
1: Right.
2: I just went to try on jeans yesterday, actually,
0: and
2: it was a fail.
0: What was the fail for?
2: They just didn't
0: fit. Like the look.
2: Yeah, I just wanted basic straight leg jeans.
1: Where'd you go?
0: Where'd you go?
2: Them being like destroyed or anything. I just went to Marshalls.
1: Okay,
2: I went to Marshalls.
0: Well.
2: And now they have like strings on them. Mm. I was like, that was cool when I had like maternity pants, but I don't want normal strings on my pants.
1: Yeah.
0: According to Reader's Digest, about one-third of us have a problem with food touching other food on their plate while eating. Does that bother you guys?
3: No. Sometimes if it's sweet or and savory, they can't touch. Like if you're going to have some Brussels sprouts that have a little bit of like the crispy honey on it, and then you got some savory broccoli over here or some savory mashed taters. Don't mix that.
1: That's like in the same family. Here's the one problem I have is if you put salad on the same plate as like your mashed potatoes or your chicken,
0: salad, especially
1: and
0: vinegar?
1: The dressing like bleeds into the rest of it, that ruins me.
0: Yes.
1: But if it's like if I can get the salad from the top of the bowl and kind of like shake it down and then put it on the plate so it doesn't have like all that vinaigrette dripping over to the side.
0: Yeah.
1: But for the most part, I'm okay with
0: that. You know, we always do that bit during the Olympics. If blank was an Olympic sport, for me, it'd be eating food and finishing my whole plate with one bite left of each thing, I'd win a gold for that. For some reason, I'm really good at it.
1: Ever.
0: I could eat it and because I don't eat one item. I eat all of the items.
1: Yeah, so on your fork, you have the three things layered or the four things
0: like
1: layered.
0: Like I'll eat mashed potatoes, then I'll eat the steak, then I'll eat this. Some people just want to eat the whole steak, then they want to eat the french fries or a hamburger. Yeah. Like a hamburger, I'll take a bite, eat some fries.
2: And then go around.
0: Go around.
2: Right.
0: But somehow I'm so good at it that I can end a meal without even thinking, and I have one bite left of everything.
1: For you. Hopefully at the Olympics.
0: 2028 Olympics.
1: Random things that you're good at that no one can ever know or care about.
0: That's my skill. That's a great skill. The average guy spends, I think this is low, the average guy spends 7 hours a year hiding in the bathroom. I think that's...
1: Only?
0: Yeah, maybe. I think it's at least 14
1: only
0: 7 hours?
1: Hours?
0: That might be a week.
1: Oh, did I hear the kids crying? Oh, I'm in the bathroom.
0: Sorry, hon. And then you hear them playing games or you hear them...
1: I think it's time to change a diaper. Oh, I have to go to the bathroom.
3: Yeah. Yeah, that's bad for your sphincter.
2: Yeah, I was going to say, it's probably getting hemorrhoids.
1: You don't have to sit there too long.
3: No. Mm-hmm.
1: The squatty potty.
0: There's a lot of bad things for that, I guess, but...
3: you'll get piles.
1: What is that?
0: There we go. I'm going to know that.
1: That is. What is piles? Is that a real thing?
0: That was...
1: Of the day.
0: No piles.
1: I feel like it's not loud enough. It might be going to do that.

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3: 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Traffic flow right now. I-10 Katy Freeway inbound, 99 the Grand Parkway to downtown right now. That's about 30 minutes in your travel time plan for close to a 5-minute delay. Of course, you've got construction, high shield, 45 North Freeway with a 2 to 3 minute slowdown. Traffic flow right now. I-10 Katy Freeway outbound from downtown to 99 the Grand Parkway. 24 minutes in your travel time. You've got heavy congestion between 45 North Loop to high shield due to construction. I'm Janet G with your KRBE traffic check.
1: The longest days of the year happen to fall during the hottest days of the year and when kids are out of school. Coincidence?
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10: 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We're just going to do it easy. Caller six, okay? You can win these tickets. And then after Homewrecker Somber, Relationship Roulette with Rula. We're going to get to it next. It's the Rula Show with Eric on KRVE.

0: So what is the topic today?
1: I want this played to me at Papacito's during brunch.
0: We should stick it in there.
1: Mariachis at Papacito's. Papacito's, let me know at 37530. And if I request this, will they be like, oh, we have no idea what we're talking about?
0: I can get some mariachis up here.
1: That'd be so fun.
0: Say, could you guys do the song for us live?
1: Yeah, that'd be so fun.
0: If we did like a road show or a podcast show.
1: We have mariachi contacts. Remember we used to wake up kids for the first week of school? One time we used mariachis to do it.
0: Yeah. That's funny.
1: All right, Rula's Relationship Roulette. You guys can direct message me, DM me on Instagram at Radio Rula. You can always throw me a text at 37530, call the listener line. There's a variety of ways to get in touch so you can get your topic on the show. The question today is, what instantly kills the attraction for you when you are already attracted to someone, but something they did killed it? 833-390-KRBE. Let's just start this off with Darren, because we're getting tons of texts. Mm-hmm. But I want Darren to get on with it. Hello, Darren. Good morning. Can you hear me?
2: Hey, guys. How are y'all?
0: Hey, Darren.
1: I wanted to get you on with your day, Darren, because I thank you for calling us. But you fill in the blank first, sir. What instantly kills the attraction for you when you already were attracted?
2: I've got a couple of them, but I'll give you some right here real quick. I remember I was dating this one girl, and she was talking to me. We're on a date, obviously eating dinner or whatever, and she was talking to me with her mouth open, and it was just like food was spewing out everywhere, and I was just like, okay, stuff like that, nails, all that kind of stuff like that, right?
1: Yeah.
2: So I cannot.
0: That's funny. I didn't notice
2: I feel like
0: that.
2: You should.
0: Your fingers up by the camera there,
3: oh, no,
0: so we can see.
3: Minor
2: attention to that. I mean, I don't know what you want to call it, but I pay attention to anybody cured. So. Because you don't have to do all that stuff that women do, like the polish.
0: And
2: well, I do get my, I like them to buff my nails. I like them to do that because I like them to be shiny. But
1: nice.
2: That's all I do.
1: Nice.
0: How much is it? Like $20?
2: 30? Yeah, I think it's like $25-$30. You can tip them a little bit, but it's like $25, I think. Yeah.
1: When you go to the nail salon, Darren, you know, obviously you're a man who is secure, who knows clean hands and good looking hands are important. But do you ever see? On the average, when you go, another man there at the same time as you? Or is it always you and the ladies?
2: Sometimes you see very few, but sometimes you'll see one or two. But mainly when I go, it's just mainly me. And it's kind of awkward because, you know, you walk in there, they're looking at you like, what does this guy want?
0: They're not used to it.
2: But, you know, you tell them you want a manicure, and they're like, okay, you go sit down, whatever else. And they try to get you through whatever. But, yeah, most of the time it's just me. And it's funny, though, because you'll see other guys. Sometimes I'll see other guys and they're getting pedicures, and they look like they're embarrassed when they see me going. So it's pretty funny.
1: I have seen more and more men doing this, but not, like, I wouldn't say it's an even number at all. But I'm glad you're doing that, Darren. Thank you so much for calling the show. Have a great day.
0: I liked it. I just never.
2: Hey, no worries. You too.
1: You too. Take care.
0: Most guys don't think about that stuff.
1: But you should, because what did I say yesterday during Scoop? I was watching that Simon Cowell reality show, and I'm just totally shook by the length of Simon Cowell's nails throwing me off.
0: It just seems like a waste. That's $40. You pretty much have to go every week then, right, if you're a
3: guy.
0: What
3: do you think of women, like for women? It's a waste for us, too.
1: It's not a waste.
0: Expensive and the time.
3: If Eric's thinking it's a waste for him.
1: Yeah, why do you think it's a waste?
3: It's
0: $40 a week? That's a lot of money.
1: A man doesn't have to do it every week. A woman doesn't have to do it every
0: week. But our nails grow, and every week you got to cut your nails.
1: Okay, we're going on a different tangent here, but I'm going to bring this up because we're talking about nail salons. Here's the thing. I have an 11-year-old son. Ever since this child was a baby, he could not stand us cutting his nails. He has like a freak out when it comes to cutting his nails. He wants to have them. I mean, obviously, as a mother, I take care of him, right? Like Sam Santi can't cut his own nails. You have to cut his nails. Okay, but it's gotten so bad. MJ has so much anxiety about me or Tasso's trying to cut his nails, and he won't do it himself. He's freaked out. What? That I actually told my husband, I go, I don't know what to do. Like, do we have to go to like a professional nail salon to have him done there? Because he's like, Mommy, are you crazy? I'm a boy. I'm not going there. But I'm like, Mommy, are you crazy?
0: You got to do what people do with dogs. They have that little thing. They put peanut butter on their head.
3: Yeah.
0: The dog licks it and they cut it.
3: That.
1: Really?
0: So you need to distract them.
1: When they were babies, I would do it while he was sleeping.
0: Give him a hot wheel.
1: When they're sleeping, they can't tell.
3: Right.
1: But now the anxiety level is so high. Like, we have to have a whole conversation about it before he does it, before we
3: you
1: do it for
3: him. You don't even feel it.
1: No, he freaks out because, you know, I've cut him way too many times. I've traumatized him.
3: Well,
1: by mistake. That's on me.
0: This texter said a turnoff is if they're not good in bed. She dated a really attractive guy. I guess he was on The Bachelorette or something.
4: Yeah, he was a physician, she said. But when it came to the motion in the ocean, it made her seasick.
0: Yeah.
1: Uh-oh.
4: And she didn't tell him that.
0: She should have taught him. Tell him what you like.
1: Yeah, but most men don't want to be taught. That's an ego.
0: But he sounds like a jerk. What do you say? Lots of women would give anything to be with me or something.
4: Okay, is that it?
3: I don't know.
4: It was a long, long text. It broke up. So
1: let me click the number, and then it all comes to me in one shot, and I can read it all in one shot. That's what happens at 37530, guys. If you write too much to us, it breaks it up in like 10 different texts. Let me see if I can even make sense of it, because it didn't give it to me all in person. No, it did not. It did not come out down in order, y'all.
0: Did not make it better.
1: I cannot read it.
3: No,
0: I don't. So it's all over the place.
3: I don't know. Someone
1: like he looked like a male model, was selected to be a contestant on The Bachelorette.
0: It's hard to tell.
4: Yeah, it's too much.
3: I don't know.
1: Yeah.
0: But can't you teach somebody?
4: But basically, that was the bottom line. He was bad in the sack.
5: 104.1
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1: Traffic is stop and go. Plan for a 3-minute slowdown on the North Loop westbound. That's between the Hardy Toll Road and Airline. 45 North Freeway southbound approaching 610 North Loop. You've got a crash clearing, but there's a 5-minute delay and stop and go traffic slowing you down from Tidwell.
0: Traffic flow.
1: 45 North Freeway inbound Woodlands Parkway into downtown right now. That trip's 34 minutes in your travel time. I'm Janet G with your KRBE traffic check.
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6: 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How nice is that? 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Or if you get your podcast, just give me some time, okay? We'll have it posted around 10 a.m. But after Ordinary, Alex Warren, wedding cost and how much do things cost? There is a new report that Taylor Swift and Travis Kelce, they spent around $30 million on their wedding. I mean, let's be real. They're like billionaires, so it's not really a high number, but for the average Joe, that's insane. And we already gave our tickets away for the 820 for the bridal extravaganza, but 1020, I have your chance again. So hang out with me, but after Ordinary, Alex Warren, we're going to talk about some wedding costs, and you can also text along KRBE's text line 37530.

0: The Rula Show with Eric.
1: All right, it's not exactly wedding season, but we're bringing up weddings because a lot of people got engaged between Thanksgiving and New Year's Eve. A lot of people got engaged. Universally, that's like a big window of time that someone's going to get engaged.
2: Plus, it makes sense. You go see your family. You want to celebrate.
1: Yep.
2: Because you don't want to do it like a few months later, then it's like, oh, I got to go fly back to see the family or drive.
3: Show them my rack.
1: Yeah. Thanksgiving weekend, I feel like, is a very popular weekend to get engaged because people are already getting together for Turkey Day. Mm-hmm. So whether you get engaged, like, let's say the night before or at the Thanksgiving Day events, or maybe the weekend after, the family is still kind of still collected that Thanksgiving shopping weekend.
2: How many people are like disappointed or like bummed out? Like, oh my God, I thought he was going to ask me to marry
3: me.
2: Oh,
3: man, yeah.
2: Thanksgiving. Well, I still have Valentine's Day, okay?
1: Yeah, okay, Valentine's
2: Day. So maybe he didn't do it at Christmas because he thought it was too cliche, because Valentine's Day isn't cliche.
1: I got engaged Thanksgiving weekend, but it wasn't on Thanksgiving. It was it Saturday? Oh, my God, was it Saturday? Was it Friday? No, it was Saturday.
2: It was closed.
1: No, was it Sunday?
2: It was a weekend because it was closed. Maybe it was Sunday.
1: Oh, it was Sunday. It was Sunday.
2: See, even I know
1: that. Yeah. Were you there?
2: No.
1: No, okay.
2: I just figured.
3: Well, no,
2: if the place
3: I didn't know.
2: Like, I figured if the place is closed.
3: My family was there.
1: Yeah, because the place where Tasso wanted to propose to me.
3: Yeah.
1: He did not realize they were not open on Sundays, so then he was like, "Oh my God!" So he had to pivot like three times.
3: Oh God!
1: It was so.
2: I just drove by where I asked my wife to marry me, and it's so depressing now.
3: Why?
1: I saw that. Eric, tell me.
2: Oh, just.
1: It used to be called Mark's.
2: It used to be a church. Then it was like
1: Dream Merchant.
2: Skateboard shop or something.
1: Yeah, and then it was Mark's on Westheimer.
4: Yeah,
1: right.
4: Westheimer.
2: They had their big sale this week. I was just driving by and they had all the clothes out there. And I looked to the right and just, they got the big fence around it. Used to have spray paint on it. It was torn.
1: Graffitied up building. Mark's was
2: Was it 1/5 at one time?
1: It was 1/5. Sam, Mark's was like when he got engaged and it was called Mark's, that was like a real like hot restaurant that's hard to get a reservation for. It's fancy pants. And so that's why he got engaged
2: and
1: there.
2: You go up, like, you know where in the church, in the back, and up
1: the balcony.
4: The poop deck.
2: The poop deck. They had like four or five tables there, so I had one perfect setup and that. And then she was supposed to meet my friend to have dinner, but then my friend absolutely was in on it with me.
3: Right. And then
2: she's like, I'm running late, and then I came up.
3: Nice.
2: Surprised her.
1: So then it turned into 1/5. Chris Shepherd had a 5-year lease on that building.
2: Yeah.
1: So he called it 1/5 because every year of the 5-year lease, he would flip the concept.
2: Change the whole menu.
1: It would be seafood 1 year. It was Italian the next year.
2: It was cool.
1: So it was called 1/5. Cool. It was cool. So obviously when that lease was up.
2: So now I just drive
1: they moved
2: by.
1: Out,
2: like,
1: and now it's just fenced up and graffiti.
3: Mine's washed away if it makes you feel any better.
1: Oh, the place where you got engaged?
3: because North Carolina is just like OBX is just getting washed up. Like the houses are just getting.
2: Oh, is this like
3: over.
2: A wedding like, omen for engagements?
3: Yeah. Don't
2: my place is
3: say that.
2: Crap.
3: Yeah,
2: your place is crap. Really, yours is gone too, right?
1: Yes, Vincent's closed.
3: Oh, Kev, what about you?
4: Yeah,
5: oh, no.
1: Puerto Vallarta.
5: Yeah, and
3: it hasn't got washed away yet.
5: It's still there.
2: Same spot?
5: Yeah, Lapa Lapa is still there. And
1: you're new. You're only 2 years into your
2: marriage. Give it like 10 years from now, and then it'll be gone.
5: No. Climate change is not going to take it.
1: Maybe. But there is a stat about getting married and how much you spend and in relation to whether that's going to make you divorce or not.
2: What's the magic number? What should we guess?
1: You can guess, but I'm going to tell you right now, I have stank when I tell you the number because
3: I think it's yours.
2: Oh, that's what?
1: No,
3: so we're going to say
1: no,
3: 6 figures.
1: Not because it's mine.
2: $120,000.
1: Nope. Because in 2025, I think it is impossible to throw a wedding for less than this number.
5: Okay, let me tell you.
2: Let's go around.
5: Mine was pretty cheap.
1: Okay.
3: That's
1: guess.
3: Because you went out of the States.
1: You
3: though,
1: went to Puerto Vallarta.
3: Well,
1: you had that wedding
3: been,
1: here.
3: Yours here in the
5: here
3: U.S.?
5: It started at $35,000 to do something plain.
1: Then you would be getting divorced.
2: Wow.
1: What do you think the number is? It's not 35. What do you think the number is, Sam?
3: Oh, wait. Kev would get divorced if you spent this
1: much
3: money?
1: If you spent 35, that's why you have stank. There's no way this number
3: is
1: not going to get met.
3: I thought it was going to be like in the 6 figures.
1: No, it's not 6 figures.
2: Whoa. Like 30,000.
3: I was going to say, if Kev said 35 and you said that, you stank. Let's go 15,000.
1: What do you think, Sam? I mean, Eric?
2: 35. I mean, 30.
1: It's a study show that couples who spend more than $20,000 on their wedding are significantly more likely to divorce than those who spend a more modest amount. $20,000 is a modest amount in 2025 if you're having 100 people at your wedding.
2: Yeah.
1: Is it not?
2: Pretty much.
5: Yeah. I don't think you can do it.
1: The dress,
5: for
1: the cake, the DJ, the venue.
2: In a big city like this? In Houston?
5: Yeah.
1: In Houston, Texas?
2: My hometown, I did it for $5,000 my first marriage. That didn't last well, so.
3: I was going to say, BS. OBX, I'm sure, was so much less than that. But I think there was like maybe 40.
2: You just went on the beach.
1: You had 40 people on the beach. The beach is free, is it not?
3: Yeah, but I had to play for the venue.
1: Still, yeah, that's what I'm saying. So did you spend more than
2: Yeah, but how much were
1: wedding?
2: Bagel bites?
1: Bagel bites.
3: It was classy. There was seafood.
1: Sam, did you spend more than $20,000 on your wedding?
3: I doubt it. I don't know. My dad paid for it.
1: But then again, you have also said recently, before the break, you said your wedding was a crapshoot because, you know, friend favor fails.
3: That's true.
1: You didn't have a photographer that you paid for. The favor fail happened. You don't have any pictures.
3: Right. So if I would have paid for a photographer, it probably would have been up.
1: Yeah. And what did we learn? Yeah. I told you guys that my nephew's getting married at the end of the month. Mm-hmm. And I was talking to the mother of the bride, and she said there's like a content creator person. I go, wait. What now? There's a content creator? Isn't that the videographer, photographer person?
3: Yeah.
1: Like, doesn't the photographer company do a package where they make like a social media little thing? I guess you need a content creator.
2: They probably put it all together, then they just charge you more.
1: That's what I'm saying. Like, I feel like this number,
3: so annoying.
1: $20,000 is a lot of money, but in 2025, let's say you have 100 people at your wedding. Is that realistic?
2: Dang. 2007, I got married.
1: It's not, right?
2: I got married in Cancun. It was 20 grand for 70 people, I think.
1: And that was 17 years ago?
2: Yeah,
1: 20 years ago.
2: And then when we came here, we had like a wedding for all the other Persians.
1: And that was more than probably 15 that
2: like
1: grand.
2: I was at Hotel Derek. That was like 22,000.
1: That's what I'm saying. That was almost 20 years ago.
2: Yeah.
5: Well, ours in Mexico was about the same.
2: Yeah.
5: We had 80 people and, you know, rented a huge venue. Castle.
3: Mansion.
1: Yeah. Castle. So I feel like this is bullcrap.
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0: 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Checking on your travel times. Inbound from the Woodlands on 45, your trip, 33 minutes. Inbound from Kingwood on 69, that's 22 minutes in your travel time. Inbound from Baytown on I-10, that's a 17-minute trip. Inbound from the Pearland area on 288, that's a 14-minute ride. From Sugar Land on 69 inbound, that's about 22 minutes in your travel time. I-10, you've got about a 30-minute ride inbound from Katy. I'm Janet G with your KRBE traffic check.
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8: From the Bell Furniture, unbeatable Bell, prices, traffic, death. On the southwest side, 69 Southwest Freeway, the connector ramp southbound to the West End Houston Tollway has reopened. It's still very congested. Downtown, there's an accident, 69 Southwest Freeway, southbound on Highway 288. Plan for at least a 15-minute delay. Traffic is stop and go from I-10 East Freeway. And we still have police activity in the intersection. It's the end of a police shooting on 529 at the Grand Parkway. Use caution. I'm Janet G. with your KRBE traffic check.
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23: Yeah!
24: So where the gift comes to him, as the phone just won't stop ringing, and it's always somebody trying to get you to do something with your money. That noise.
25: I hate that noise.
24: That's how you know it's a phone farm scammer.
25: There's so many messages I never answer because they're. Yeah. We can give you $250,000 for your business.
24: Oh, like, your loan has been approved.
25: Like, I don't.
24: We're just waiting for the approval. What the hell are you talking about?
25: Why would I go through you?
24: Give me a break. All right, Kevin, what you got this time?
25: It says Rula for some money.
26: There's been a lot of snoring talk all throughout this last month with Eric going through his nose job.
25: It's a deviated septum. I had no nose job.
26: See, now I can razz you for this because I got this done, and y'all gave me the nose job guff for like 10 years.
25: I told our friend Cliff, I said, basically, instead of being like an I down the nose,
26: right,
25: it's like an S.
26: It was.
25: And he's like, oh, yeah, I guess I did notice that. I'm like,
24: what? Notice that?
25: I'm like, what the
24: you
25: hell?
24: You can't see it.
25: I know. I'm like, now what's wrong with my nose? I thought you I had a good nose.
24: It looks straight to me all these years.
25: Yeah. I never did write back. I'm like, what the hell is that?
24: It's like an S.
26: This guy.
24: Okay. So, obviously, snoring talk has been a big deal.
25: Everyone snores on this show.
24: His wife now can get better sleep.
25: Oh, she's happy.
24: He's breathing while he sleeps. He has these things in his nose now after the surgery.
25: Tomorrow, Friday, I get him out, I hope.
24: Yeah. So that's the theme you went with.
26: Yeah, I thought, what if I snored all throughout the call? And I have a lot of excuses for why I'm so tired.
27: The following content may not be suitable for all ages. Listener discretion is advised.
24: Oh, yeah.

0: Yeah, Phoenix is back, baby. Thank you. So, thank you. I put your earmuffs on. Yeah,
1: you know what that means? If Kevin's playing that, usually he doesn't play
0: it's
1: it.
0: Really it's really bad.
2: Oh, man. You know, the things that keep me up at night here. Uh-oh. Uh-oh. All right, it's your telemarketer turnaround on the Rulo Show with Eric. Let's fall asleep.
3: Thanks for holding on the line, Metallurgy Department. This is Hannah hiding today.
4: Hi, Hannah. I'm fine. I just woke up.
3: Oh, sorry, ma'am. Good morning. Have a blessed day. So your call has been transferred over to me because we are one of the largest network of Med Alert services. And helping out the 50,000 in people. Hello?
4: Oh, I'm sorry. I heard you. I had to eat a space cake brownies last night. I fell asleep. But go ahead. I hear you.
3: Okay. So what's your zip code?
4: My zip code. Well, I gotta look at the mail here and see what it says. So,
3: okay.
4: Yeah. She just let him sleep. Oh, sorry. I had fallen asleep there. I was having my guts rearranged by my handyman of West Texas last night. But my zip code, is that what you need?
3: Yeah.
4: All right. It's 77042. I live in the West Chase because they be chasing me all around. You know.
3: So you're in the state of Texas, Austin, Texas, right?
4: Huh? What was that now?
2: Okay, that was the first
0: right,
2: one.
0: Okay.
2: That was the first one. So she kept me on for a minute and a half. Let's see how this guy does.
0: Oh my god!
5: Hello. Yeah. Can you hear me?
4: Yes. I'm sorry. I just woke up.
5: Oh, I'm saying that this is Chris. How's the day going so far?
4: Oh, it's been wonderful. I slept most of the day.
5: Oh.
4: Yes, sir.
5: Well, the reason of this call is to let you know about the new final expense insurance plan, which is designed to cover 100% of your burial and cremation expenses. So right now, I can see that you are 60 years old, right?
0: What the heck?
4: Yeah, that's right. Sorry, I fell asleep. Oh, my goodness. I'm so sorry. My husband, Eric, snores so bad. I have to wear a decompression chamber on my head at night. I can barely sleep myself. Carry on.
5: Well, actually, the reason of this call is to let you know about the new final expense insurance plan, which is designed to cover 100% of your... So right now, I can see that you are 60 years old, right? Hello?
4: Oh, I'm here. I'm 60, and I can kick.
5: Oh.
4: I'm so sorry. I'm tired. My ceiling fan caught fire. It was quite beautiful last night. It was the most amazing thing I've ever seen.
5: So what's the zip code down there?
0: Oh, God.
4: Sorry, I fell asleep. I'm still dealing with Orthodox Easter Keister. I had so much lamb and baklava. I just stopped up. You kept me up all night.
5: So how do you pronounce your first and last name?
4: Sorry.
5: Hello?
4: Yes, I fell asleep. I snorted some Adderall before my stories left, so it kind of kept me up a little bit.
2: He's still on.
4: Yeah.
5: So I was asking about your name. How do you pronounce your first and last name?
0: Come on, man!
1: He won't give up.
5: Hello? What that sound is on?
4: What's that sound? I'm snoring. I'm sorry. My husband, he says I snore. And last night, my Craftmatic adjustable bed folded me up like a ham sandwich. Not the good kind.
5: Oh.
4: Yeah.
5: Well, I was asking about your first and last name.
0: Yeah, he's not letting up. Good grief.
5: Hello?
0: He wants that first and last name.
1: He wants a sale.
0: Oh, man. Oh, wow.
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What a better way to start off your hour of nonstop hit music on 104.1 KRBE than a throwback. Toxic, Britney Spears, it's your girl Sam hanging out with you until noon. Don't go anywhere if you've been trying to win those bridal extravaganza tickets. 10/20 is your next chance. Baby, can't

Thanks so much for hanging out with KRBE. It's your girl Sam hanging out with you during this hour of nonstop hit music. And I'm just patiently waiting to see, are we getting hit with rain or not? My weather app is saying 60%, but we know how Houston is. It could be raining right here in Westheimer, Gessner, and then down in League City, it's completely dry. So.

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Yeah, that's a lot. And that's why Caribbean's like, nope, we're going to do one better. We're going to hook you up with 4 tickets to the Bridal Extravaganza Show July 18th and 19th. 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

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We're doing that grand prize drawing today. 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
1: Hi.
0: Cassidy. Are you getting married? Is a friend getting married? What's going on?
1: My cousin is getting married August 2nd.
0: Oh, my gosh. So you need some inspiration, right?
1: He would love it.
0: Love it. Four tickets to the Bridal Extravaganza show. All yours.
1: What? No way.
0: Yes. It's going to happen at George R. Brown Convention Center July 18th and 19th. So next weekend. And now you qualify for a gown from Wonderless Bridal Boutique from the Evermore Collection.
1: Beautiful. We're so excited.
0: Yay. And don't worry, KRVE has two more chances today for you. 120 and 420. So don't go anywhere.

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We're talking about Dinos Alive, Palm Beach Water Park. Win and become a finalist for the grand prize of a free hotel stay. Your first chance to win today is at 617 with Audrey. But then all week long on KRVE. I got my

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yet to experience a Waymo, but it looks like a Waymo is still watching y'all. What's going on? It's your girl, Sam, hanging out with you here on 105.1 KRVE. A pair of 15-year-olds in California learned the hard way that that robo-taxi is still paying attention. They were drinking alcohol, playing with fire toys in the car, and he drove it straight to the police. So be safe, y'all.

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I'm going to talk about it next for Sam Spotlight, and maybe you're going to go travel and visit there, and we'll get your feedback once we come back. When I was young, I fell in love.

0: with us living in Houston, we are Houston's number one fan for it being the best city in the U.S. But according to Travel and Leisure, the best city in the U.S. is actually Santa Fe, New Mexico. I personally have never been, so I'm not going to hate on them. But this is the second year in a row Santa Fe has gotten the top spot. And why were they voted number one? It's the 300 days of yearly sunshine and the robust food scene. Next on this list is Charleston, South Carolina. It was the number one city on this list from 2013 to 2024. Wow. But Santa Fe, New Mexico has beat them the past 2 years. Savannah, Georgia, number three. Number four, New Orleans, Louisiana. And coming in at number five is Chicago, Illinois. These are the top best cities in the U.S. Do you agree? Do you disagree? Hit me up, KRBE's text line 37530. And are you planning on going to see any of these cities for your summer vacation?
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Taylor Swift maybe inspired you to get married, and you're like, well, where do I go for all the inspiration? 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

feel like this song should have been the World Cup FIFA song. Like, how to get you hyped up. Well, there is a game today. Just one. 2 o'clock, Spain versus Belgium for quarter final. So, if you want to leave work early, the game's at 2. And it's KRVE. Thanks for hanging with me. I could be.

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It's Audrey Rose, and today on The Daily Debate, we are talking about the alcohol. Specifically, that one drink that made you say, absolutely not, never again. 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

0: 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Who's going to take the W? Firefighters versus Police. 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

National Day is it? 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You're sitting around petting kittens because it's National Kitten Day, eating French fries for National French Fry Day, and then sipping on that cold pina colada. 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

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Get you really ready for Friday. Okay? It's Friday. Weekend's here, y'all. It's been your girl, Sam Hain, out with you on 104.1 KRBE. 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

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Friday vibes, each and all, hanging out with you in for Audrey Rose on your Friday. Yes, the weekend is finally here, H-Town. 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
1: Hi, it's Gracie Abrams with my new song, Hit the Wall. 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
0: Gracie Abrams on how performing live has influenced the way she created the music for her new album.
1: Performing live has inevitably influenced the way that I write and produce music at this point. I think having a familiarity with different size venues and knowing what quiet, slower acoustic song sounds like versus a more up-tempo, you know, more filled out song. I think it's all about kind of crafting the dynamics of a show in order to make it as satisfying and memorable, you know, for the people who are generous enough to spend their energy and time and money coming to see us play. So I definitely think, having been in all different size rooms at this point, I take them all into consideration when the song is done being written and then we get into the production.

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Extravaganza show happening July 18th and 19th over there at the George R. Brown Convention Center. So if you're a future bride or you're planning on getting married, stay tuned. 120 here on KRBE.

104.1 KRBE Friday vibes here in H-Town. What do you have planned to do this weekend? Well, I know the Houston Astros are playing the Rangers out there in Arlington. Maybe a little road trip. KRBE.

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0: all brand new music from him on Houston's number one hit music station with KRBE. What is up, DJ Noel, hanging out with you in for Audrey Rose on your Friday. So coming up at 1:21. Yeah, 1:21 to be exact. 4 tickets for you to go out there to the Bright Oaks Extravaganza Show July 18th and 19th at the George R. Brown Convention Center. So if you are, you know, planning on being a bride, or you're going to be a future bride, and you know, you want to see all the vendors, you want to, you know, see everything that you can to get for your wedding, well, hang out with me after the break. 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

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Call number 50. 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

0: Hey, it's the Rula Show with Eric. 8 o'clock Monday morning. We want you to vent it out. What's it called?
1: Monday moaning. What are you moaning about?
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0: Laura, congratulations. You're my winner.
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0: Yes.
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Audrey Rose, and today on The Daily Debate, we are talking about the alcohol. Specifically, that one drink that made you say, absolutely not, never again. 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

0: 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And if you follow Taylor Swift and you see her in concerts, you know that whenever you see like a big crate, like, you know, with cleaning supplies, she's usually hiding in there, you know, just to make it seem like she's not there, but she is there. So there's a lot of memes and TikTok videos going around right now in different parts of the world, like in Cancun, also in Europe, saying, oh, look, it's Taylor Swift on her honeymoon, and it's literally just a cleaning supply cart. It's KRBE.
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You know, a lot of school districts are going to be starting school earlier next month. So you're already starting to see the back to school stuff at some of the shops here in H-Town. Yeah, where is summer going? Slow down. It's KRBE.

0: 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Monday morning at 7 and 9 o'clock, it's all about confrontation. Teresa wants to confront her roommate about the way she dresses in front of her boyfriend. 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
40: Charlie XCX, Las Vegas, and you. 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Charlie's new album, Music, Fashion, Film, drops July 24th. 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
1: Hey, what's going on, love? It's Audrey Rose, and today on The Daily Debate, we are talking about the alcohol. Specifically, that one drink that made you say, absolutely not, never again. 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

0: It's 104.1 KRVE. What is going on, love? Happy Friday! Yay! Oh, we did it. We did it. It feels so good when you get to the weekend. You know it does. Audrey Rose checking in with you. We got a lot to do today. We're going to blame it on the alcohol when it comes to our daily debate, so I can't wait to get into it. Carline Comedy is going down next. You know I've been doing the special guest thing, so I got more people on deck for this. And then two, you know, my brides out there, I hope you're ready for it, because today's the day we find out who's going to win that bridal gown, okay? Thanks to our friends over at the Bridal Extravaganza. We've been hooking you up with a chance to go to that. I got your last and final chance to qualify at 420 today. Then we're also sending you to Moody Gardens. So your girl's just going to be, it's a busy day today. It's a busy day. There's a lot going on and a lot to get excited for. So let's get this day started, love. Let's go. It's KRVE.
1: From the Bell Furniture, unbeatable prices, traffic desk. We've got a couple of accidents, 145 North Freeway outbound at Cross Timbers with a couple of left lanes blocked. North Beltway, there's one eastbound at Lee Road over on the right shoulder. And we've also got a South Loop eastbound accident at Broad taking up the right lane. So that's stop and go from Crestmont. I'm Katie London with your KRBE traffic check.
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0: 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Thanks so much for being here, guys. 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
1: All right. You know what time it is. It's Car Line Comedy time. And again, part-time Quinn, he strikes again. He's not
2: here.
1: Yeah,
2: what's up with that?
1: That's what...
2: Where's he at? What am I doing here this afternoon?
1: You know that voice.
2: Come on.
1: Eric from The Rule of Show with Eric.
2: Yeah! This is fun. I like this.
1: So here's the deal. Since Kevin Quinn is out, I thought it'd be so fun to grab some special guests here. And I'm so glad you said that you would do this today. So...
2: I love the segment you guys do. I'm always laughing or going, ooh, Kevin, ooh.
1: Really? Say that about his jokes.
2: I think your jokes are great.
1: Okay, so I'm going to let you be the special guest. Let you take over, Eric. Hit us with your jokes. What do
2: okay.
1: you got?
2: Okay, I don't know if you know this or not, but I grew up on a farm. Okay. My whole life, I grew up on a farm in Illinois. So I got some jokes.
1: About the farm?
2: About the farm and what we did on the farm. So, like, okay, why did the cow become a motivational speaker?
1: How become a motivational speaker? Huh. Okay, why?
2: He was great at moving people.
1: I had to get one in there. Moving. Not bad. That's pretty cute.
2: This one's for my dad up there in heaven. Why did the farmer win an award?
1: Oh, I know.
2: You gotta know
1: we
2: this
1: call
2: one.
1: Idiot, because he was outstanding in his field.
2: Yeah. I love that. All right, how about this one? You know why farmers hate fast food?
1: Farmers hate fast food. What is it? No, why?
2: It takes too long to grow.
1: Hey, that's
2: come on.
1: That's pretty good. Not bad. You got one more?
2: Let me do one more.
1: Okay.
2: Let's see. Let me find this other one. Here we go. Okay. Why don't farmers argue with each other?
1: Why don't farmers argue with each other? Oh, it's going to be something kind of lame. What?
2: They don't want to start beef.
1: All right. My drop for him.
2: Sorry, this was my farmer jokes.
1: Yeah. Okay. Okay, so we need your jokes. And don't forget, Car Line Comedy is brought to you by friends over at Hectra, the Harris County Toll Road Authority, helping customers.

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0: Hey, it's the Rula Show with Eric. 8 o'clock Monday morning. We want you to vent it out. What's it called?
1: Monday moaning. What are you moaning about?
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0: guy that was supposed to fix our doorbell didn't show up? Or did he?
1: Kevin and Audrey's Carline Comedy.
2: 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You know, construction continues for the brand new Dr. Richard A. Tapia Bridge over the Ship Channel. 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So, keep on using those toll roads, love. I need your name and I need your joke. What's your joke?
3: Yes, ma'am, this is David. I was just wondering something.
2: What were you wondering, David?
3: Well, if I was to install windows for a living, would that be a real pain?
2: I go with you then, because the window pane, window pane.
3: Yes, yes, ma'am.
2: Thank you, David. You little nerd.
3: Yes.
2: Bye,
3: yes,
2: love.
3: Oh, you're wonderful, dude. All right, bye-bye.
2: Hey, it's Carline Comedy. I need your name and your joke.
4: Valerie,
2: what's your joke, love?
4: Why can't a koala quit a job?
2: Okay.
4: So why can't they get a job?
2: Oh, why can't they get a job? Is it because they're too slow? What?
4: Because they don't have the right qualifications.
2: Qualifications. I see what you did there. Ah, you little nerds. I love it. Thanks for the joke, love. Hey, it's Carline Comedy. I need your name and your joke.
5: It's John.
2: John! What's your joke, love?
5: What do you call a cow eating grass?
2: A cow eating grass. Oh, I know this one. What, John? What?
5: A lawnmower.
2: Ah, lawnmower. Pretty good. I need to start writing you jokes again, John. Thanks.
5: There you go.
2: Have a good day, love.
5: Have a good one. Bye. Bye-bye.
2: Hey, it's Carline Comedy. I need your name and your joke.
6: Hi, my name is Justin.
2: Hi, Justin. What's your joke, love? What you got?
6: Okay, so do you know the difference between a hippo and a Zippo?
2: A hippo and a Zippo. Oh, somebody's told this one before. What is it?
6: A hippo is really heavy, while Zippo is a little lighter.
2: You guys are such nerds. Always forget it too. Whatever. Thanks for the joke, love. Have a great day, okay?
6: You as well. Thank you.

0: 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It's your music plus.
1: It is Friday vibes today. It feels good, doesn't it? 104.1 KRBE. What's going on? Audrey Riley's hanging with you. Now, since it is Friday and we're getting ready to go into like a really great weekend, hopefully, fingers crossed, it's going to be great on purpose. I wanted to talk to you, love, all about the alcohol today. So what's that alcoholic drink that made you say, absolutely not, never again? I will never try this again. I can't do it. What was I thinking? That means there's a good story that goes with it. So I got to know. I'm curious. What was that drink for you? Now, for me, it was Irish car bombs. Now, I'll tell you this. I've only tried those things once and one time only. And that's all I needed back in college. Right? Because, you know, I'm like, oh, okay, an Irish car bomb. Somebody said, let's get that. I didn't know what it was. I was out there like drinking with the college students. And when I tell you, like, Irish car bombs, that thing had me like, I don't even remember what happened for the rest of the night. I woke up like in my car, face down, like in a parking lot somewhere. Like, it was not a good scene. It was not a good scene. I was like, where am I at? I just fell asleep in the bar parking lot. Okay, so what is that drink for you? You know you all been there before at least one time. 833-390-5723. The drink that made you say, absolutely not, never again. You can share your chime in love on social media at KRBE. You know I'll have it on our Facebook page. Or you can just call your girl because I get a little lonely up here and I love talking to you. So give me your stories. Let's get into it. It's Friday vibes. We're going to blame it on the alcohol today. It's definitely the alcohol's fault. Stick around. It's KRBE.
2: From the Bell Furniture Unbeatable Prices Traffic Desk, Southwest Freeway, northbound at the West Loop, got an accident on that interchange ramp, causing some building traffic. There's also one South Loop eastbound at Broad, but it's in the wrap-up stages. There's a North Beltway eastbound accident at Lee Road that's now on the shoulder, and one North Beltway eastbound at Gessner that's taking up the right lane. I'm Katie London with your KRBE traffic check.
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1: What's going on, love? 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

0: Okay, today's all about the alcohol on 104.1 KRBE. Audrey Rose, I'm with you in a good way because we're talking our daily debate. That one alcoholic drink that made you say, absolutely not, never again, I don't need this in my life. What was that drink for you, love? 833-390-5723. You got one for me?
1: Hi. Nothing tops the worst drink or worst shot is a cement mixer.
0: Wait, what is that?
1: So it's like Irish cream and lemon juice. And when you do the shot, it mixes and it curdles. And more than likely, you end up throwing it out of your mouth. Yeah, if you don't like somebody or you're playing a prank, get them to do a

0: Today's Daily Debate is getting like really, really spicy. We're just talking about drinks that we just hate now. It's 104.1 KRBE. Audie Rose hanging with you. So we were talking all about those alcoholic drinks, shots, whatever it was that made you say like never again, or you just could never, ever try. What was that drink for you, Lev? What do you got?
1: Oh, my God. Talking about horrible shots and drinks.
0: Yeah, what's that shot or drink that made you say never again?
1: I was working at the bar, and I had a dude come in, ask for a shot called a dead Nazi.
0: Okay, now what is that?
1: Half Rumplemintz, half Jaeger.
0: I think I just threw up in my mouth. Oh, what?
1: Anything Rumplemintz kills me. Kills me, girl. Kills me.
0: I can't. I was telling me and mom
1: People
0: were talking
1: wild,
0: about
1: girl.
0: This. I'll just carry mint and gum with me. I don't need your Rumplemintz. And then Jaeger? Oh, no, thank you.
1: Wanted him to die.

0: D.E.
1: Ask for money and get advice. Ask for advice, get money twice. I'm from the dirty, but that Chico nice. Y'all call it a moment, I call it life.

Okay, brides, it's all about you this week. We've been getting excited all week this week. We've been getting you into the Bridal Extravaganza show. And guess what? This is going to be your final chance to qualify, because not only will you get into the show with you and your besties, you also will be in the running to win a brand new gown from Wonderless in their bridal boutique. Okay, your chance to win that, 420, love. I got you next. Don't you go anywhere. It's 104.1 KRBE.

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That's my number. It's 104.1 KRBE. Happy Friday. Audrey Rose hanging with you. I got a 4-pack of tickets to the Bridal Extravaganza show, July 18th and 19th at George R. Brown Convention Center. And something tells me that you need these tickets. Because, you know, I'm talking to my brides, my brides-to-be. You're trying to plan the wedding, love. Well, let us help you out with that. We're going to get you into this thing. You try the cake. You can get the DJ locked in. You do all those things in one spot. Plus, we're even going to get you in the running to win a bridal gown from Wonderlust in their bridal boutique from their Evermore collection. So what you waiting for? 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Good luck.

0: From the Bell Furniture Unbeatable Prices Traffic Desk, we've got this issue on the North Loop westbound at Fulton affecting two middle lanes. So it's solid back from the East Tex. I-10 East Freeway east at Lockwood, two of the right lanes blocked, and that's slowing things coming out of downtown. We've also got a slow go moving into Conroe, 45 northbound at Crichton. That's backed up about 20 minutes from 242. I'm Katie London with your KRBE traffic check.
1: The longest days of the year happen to fall during the hottest days of the year. And when kids are out of school. Coincidence?
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0: Okay, we got to get our grand prize winner, because all week this week, we've been hooking you up with a chance to go to the bridal extravaganza, and we've been telling you you're in the running to be able to get a brand new bridal gown from Wonderlust, the bridal boutique, with the Evermore collection. And I think I have our grand prize winner this week right here on the phone. So here we go. Here we go. Let me call her.
1: Hello?
0: Hi. Is this Nicole?
1: Oh, yes. This is her.
0: Hi, Nicole. Well, first of all, what you doing? You out here driving?
1: Yeah, I'm driving at home.
0: You in these streets, girl? Because this is Audrey Rose from 104.1 KRBE. You know why I'm calling you?
1: For the ticket?
0: Girl, I'm calling you something like that. You won earlier this week for the bridal extravaganza. You got like a 4-pack of tickets. And then you were in the running for this, this bridal gown from Wonderlust.
1: Yes, ma'am.
0: Girl, you're my grand prize winner.
1: Whoa, are you serious?
0: That's why I'm calling you, Nicole. Yes.
1: Thank you.
0: Yes, girly. Yes, you are the grand prize winner today. We are hooking you up with a gown from Wonderlust, the bridal boutique from the Evermore collection. So enjoy.
1: I am so excited.
0: Aww, my little bride-to-be. Congratulations, girl.
1: This is so wonderful. I cannot even explain. Like, I just feel so happy. So we're getting married on the day we found out our daughter's heart stopped and I had her at 21 weeks. So I really, really, really appreciate it.
0: You are so welcome, Nicole. You have a beautiful wedding. I'm crying and I'm not even at the wedding yet, girl.
1: Ah! I know.
0: You guys have a beautiful ceremony. You're going to be a beautiful bride and congratulations. Thank you so much for listening to 104.1 KRBE.
2: From the Bell Furniture Unbeatable Prices Traffic Desk, there is a north side slowdown on the North Loop west at Fulton. Just got that accident cleared. One on the Southwest Freeway northbound at Belfort is over on the right shoulder. South Loop got an eastbound accident at MLK. That's going to be blocking the left lane, backing up things from Alameda. And West Grand Parkway, a northbound accident in Morton Ranch is slowing things solid back from I-10. I'm Katie London with your KRBE traffic check.
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0: 101 KRBE, Audrey Rose hanging with you, and of course our daily debate. We're talking that alcoholic drink that you said never again to. You had this, had an experience, and you couldn't go back. What was it for you, Rebecca?
1: Oh God, a Long Island or an Adios, mother.
0: Both of those I hear will have you on the floor, girl. I hear they'll have you on the floor. Do they taste really nasty? I've been intimidated to get myself a Long Island iced tea. Does it taste bad?
1: Oh, no. That's gross. That's amateur hour.

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We got to get into it because what's clogging our feet is right around the corner. It's 104.1 KRVE, Audrey Rose hanging with you, love. And there's a lot going on, man. Like Team USA. Listen, I know our hearts were crushed this week when it comes to soccer and the World Cup, but we still made history. I'll let you know all about it here coming up in just a few. And also, have you seen what the critics are saying about Moana, the live action film? If you are planning to go see that this weekend, you might want to rethink it just a little bit.

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1: Okay, so let's talk just a little bit about the U.S. soccer team and how we're out here making history. No, we didn't make it past our rounds, but I will tell you this. For the World Cup, okay, Americans were definitely glued to their screens on Monday night. They said that on average, 33.1 million people watched that match. And it was the most watched soccer game ever in U.S. television, okay? At its peak, more than 41 million people were tuned into that game. Those are like NFL-sized numbers. In fact, it was the most watched TV program of any kind since this year's Super Bowl. So that should just tell you some things, love, okay? Okay, we're proud of the boys, even though they didn't go as far as we hoped. There's always next time. Now, let's switch over a little bit and talk about what's going on with Disney's live-action Moana. Because, oh my goodness, have you seen the reviews on this? I was looking forward to seeing it, too. And it's getting, quote-unquote, dismal reviews. Okay, the reviewers are calling it flat, dull, and dismal. And mind you, on Rotten Tomatoes, they gave it like a 38% fresh. It was actually the lowest ranking live-action Disney adaptation out of all of them that they've done. So, I don't know. I'll still be singing my heart out, but I mean, like, I'm going to try to not to look at the critics and just go into it and just go watch it. I don't like what they did with The Rock's wig, but, you know, it's a different story for a different day. We got this. And then last but not least, you know, this is a great weekend to be getting outside, love, because 713 Days right around the corner. And of course, you know how we do it here in the H. We love to celebrate our city. So there's a ton of deals that are going to be happening throughout the city for 713 Days starting today. I know Post Houston is doing 713 Frequencies, which is going to be like a close to like a $26 one. They got a couple different events that are happening over there. The museums are doing a couple different things. Museum of Fine Arts is doing some 713 Day deals. And even the zoo is getting in on some deals too. So look around, love. Just look it up. 713 Days here. We're so proud to be in the H. I'm Audrey, and that's what's clogging our feet.
2: From the Bell Furniture, Unbeatable Prices Traffic Desk. We've got an accident at West Grand Parkway northbound at Morton Ranch. The left lane blocked. That's continuing to slow back beyond I-10, so at least a 15-minute delay. We've got this one heading toward downtown, 45 northbound at Travis. Two right lanes taken up, keeping that slow moving from Cullen. And an accident just cleared South Loop eastbound at MLK. I'm Katie London with your KRBE traffic check.
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1: 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Audrey Rose hanging with you. Meaning all weekend long, we are getting you into Moody Gardens. You get to do all the things with the Fam Bam, and we're even going to get you qualified for a chance to stay at the hotel. All right? So your next chance to win, love, is going down right around the corner, around like 6:20. I got you.

0: 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We want you to vent it out. What's it called?
1: Monday moaning. What are you moaning about?
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Happy Friday. It's 104.1 KRVE. Audrey Rose hanging with you. We are blaming it on the alcohol today with our daily debate. And the question was, what was that alcoholic drink that made you say, absolutely not, never again, I can't do it? Yeah, what was that drink for you, love? 833-390-5723. Our final word's coming up next.

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2: Okay, 833-390-5723. That's the number. We're talking like the worst alcoholic drink or that drink that made you say, absolutely not, never again. What was it for you? Line 7. Let's go.
3: So I'm going to go with the Bloody Mary. There's nothing worse than tomato juice and vodka. That's gross.
2: One of my best friends would be so hurt right now. They are a Bloody Mary stan. They like it extra spicy.
3: No. My sister-in-law does it, too, with all the extras in it. Like, she'll do the ones that have, like, the crab legs mixed in with it and the olives and the lime.
2: And you're like, crab legs and olives should not be in my drinks. I'm sorry. That should not be my alcohol.
3: No, it shouldn't.
4: From the Bell Furniture Unbeatable Prices Traffic Desk, a couple of issues on the Beltway. East Beltway South coming across the toll bridge. Got a stall on that left side. Let's stop and go from Jacinto Port. North Beltway eastbound at the Hardy Toll. There's a feeder accident with a few lanes blocked. They've got a spill there to clean up. And just cleared the crash heading toward downtown, 45 North at Travis. So that's unwinding from Cullen. I'm Katie London with your KRBE traffic check.
0: Getting to work without any construction delays, accidents, or wild animals on the freeway? Not easy.
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1: All right. Thank you. Kids love going there now. My grandkids love going there.
0: Oh, I was going to say, I got a 4-pack of tickets to take you to Moody Gardens, Galveston. You're going to be able to do all the things. So have fun with the grandkids, the aquarium, the Rainforest Discovery, MG, 3D, the Recognition Theater, all that stuff. You also are in the running to get a night stay at Moody Gardens, okay? We're going to get a grand prize winner for that a little later on. And fingers crossed, Shelly, it might be you.
1: Oh, I hope so. Okay, thank you.
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1: Hi, it's Gracie Abrams with my new song, Hit the Wall. 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
1: Hit the Wall is sort of a pivotal moment in Daughter from Hell. It's the first song on the album, but it also, when we made it, felt sort of like the glue between many of the other songs on the record, thematically and also in terms of the production. It felt like the introduction to the album very immediately to me.

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4: We made it to the weekend, baby. And your chance to go to Moody Gardens to soak up some of the last few weeks of summer. I don't want to rush it. Happens in about an hour with the top 8 at 8. I'm going to get you hooked up with passes.